0: life, great country.
1: We are the type of music that people rely on, I think, to tell their stories.
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1: It's Backstage Country. We got Brantley Gilbert here this week, and I'm so excited to talk about a bunch of the songs from the new album. But I do want to start with the song that's kind of leading the way, Good Damn.
2: Yeah.
1: Which is so great. And I know that this album, like a lot of it, is inspired by your real life love story. Was this a part of it?
2: For sure. You know, we spent some years apart and kind of got back together, and the rest is history. But, you know, this is one of those songs on the album. We wanted to have a few that were reminiscent, and also songs that folks that aren't married with three kids can relate to. And this was just about shooting your shot, man.
1: Mm-hmm.
2: You know, whether it's an old flame or somebody that catches your eye in a bar, you know, it's supposed to motivate you a little bit, give you a little incentive to go up and shoot your shot and see what happens.
1: Well, and you had a very good outcome with that, so in the long run there. But speaking of flames, I mean, this video, I know fans have been loving it. I love it. First time you've used CGI with all of those flames that are everywhere in this. Tell me about shooting that one, because it looks like it was just badassery.
2: Well, the funniest part about it is my son, Barrett, loves that truck. So he was super worried when he saw the video that the truck was on fire and gone, you know. So it was awesome working with Kyle Coogan. I'd never done CGI before. It was an interesting process. One of the easiest video shoots, though, of my career. It was super short. There's a lot of downtime, and then making sure he had every shot right, where I'd walk in, knock it out, go back to the bus. And it was an easy day.
1: Yeah, that makes sense, because it would be a lot of post-production, mm-hmm. right?
2: 100%.
1: Okay. So maybe more CGI in the future for you?
2: It's not a bad business model.
1: Right?
2: Not a bad day schedule for a video, for sure.
1: For real. Well, this song, I know people are loving it so much already, and I just have to say, I have like this new vocal stem from it, that I miss her biscuits. I don't know why, but the way that you say that, like, itches my brain, and I like can't stop saying it.
0: Don't go anywhere. 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
4: Cloudy skies expected tonight with a slight chance of thunderstorms. Lows level off around 68. Winds out of the east, 5 to 10 miles an hour. Sunshine mixed with clouds at times. Tomorrow, chance of thunderstorms. High temperatures reach up to 90. From the River Weather Center, I'm Derek Height. Currently, it's 76 degrees.
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1: Yeah, as a songwriter, one of the most rewarding things ever is having somebody come to you and tell you that you wrote a song that changed their life.
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0: Backstage Country, Elena here, along with my co-host this week, Brantley Gilbert. Brantley, you've experienced so much life at this point, and you know, we're talking a lot about addiction.
1: It's interesting to think of it from the perspective of the fact that since you do share so much of your story and all of these people that you've never met, you know, can connect with you and are so grateful that you do because they don't feel as alone and it can also help them out of that dark space. But that's also an interesting dynamic because you don't know a lot of these people and you might be meeting them for the first time and they can tell you about your entire life and tell you why your life changed their life. But how do you handle those kind of relationships when they come at you, you know, not at you, but you know what I mean? When they come to you with such heaviness and in those moments when you're just meeting them.
2: It's a blessing because for whatever reason, they've put you on a pedestal and I'm careful. Yeah. About advice because we all are as
1: you
2: different
1: never know
2: as our fingerprint,
1: story or,
2: right?
1: Yeah.
2: So you don't want to enable when you think you're educating or helping. But man, you know, my experience in these situations has put me in contact with people that do it professionally.
1: Yeah.
2: So if somebody comes to me with something, like there was a thing that happens fairly regularly where I will have veterans or
1: right.
2: certain people find my cell number and they'll call me and tell me, like, I had, in particular, one guy, or this has happened on multiple occasions, but the one I remember the most was a guy called me, and he basically told me, hey, man, I'm going to be one of the 22 today, and I just wanted to call and thank you for, you know, this, that, and the other. Well, I said, hey, man, if you'll hold on, just give me a minute. You know what I'm saying? If you wouldn't mind, let me make a phone call. And I called a guy who I knew that ran a, you know, a veterans suicide prevention charity-based nonprofit. I got on the phone with him, and I was like, what do I do?
1: Yeah.
2: Like, and he was like, well, man, he said, here's the deal. He said, the truth of the matter is, if a guy's really in that place, he's more than likely going to reach out to somebody he served with or somebody that understands that position. This may be more of a cry for help than anything. But he said, you know, man, point him in our direction. You know, and so through the years, developed outlets like that where, one, selfishly, yeah, as a songwriter, one of the most rewarding things ever is having somebody come to you and tell you that you wrote a song that changed their life.
1: Right.
2: In a good way.
1: Mm-hmm.
2: You know what I mean? But on the other side of it, like I said, like these people, I have a life that I wouldn't have if it weren't for these folks. Right? So if I've learned something, if I write something, and, you know, if I beat around the bush or I dress it up too nice, you know, for the sake of it being marketable or commercial.
1: Yeah.
2: I have really screwed them over.
1: Yeah.
3: 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On 93.1. The River. 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
8: News. I'm John Saucier. The Senate voting to confirm President Trump's nominee for Director of National Intelligence, Jay Clayton.
9: On this vote, the yeas are 51, the nays are 47, and the nomination is confirmed.
8: Clayton replaces Bill Pulte, who served as acting DNI after Tulsi Gabbard's resignation to take care of her sick husband. The U.S. military says they shot down Iranian ballistic missiles tonight that were targeting American personnel in the Middle East. On Fox Business, Florida Congressman Mike Haridopoulos says President Trump is making it clear when it comes to Iran seeking a nuclear weapon.
10: We're going to have peace through strength, and though we might have tactical disagreements with Israel, we stand with Israel because peace is the goal and the only way to get the Iranians to the table, because they're killers and they're liars, is to absolute force, and that's what he's done for 13 days in a row.
8: America is listening to Fox News.
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15: Cloudy skies expected tonight with a slight chance of thunderstorms. Lows level off around 68. Winds out of the east 5 to 10 miles an hour. Sunshine mixed with clouds at times. Tomorrow, chance of thunderstorms. High temperatures reach up to 90. From the River Weather Center, I'm Derek Height. Currently, it's 76 degrees.
0: I'm Elena Smith, and you're hanging backstage with me and my co-host this week.
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0: It's Backstage Country. We got Brantley Gilbert here this week hosting. I'm Elena, and I'm so glad you're here, Brantley, because the album Sins of the Father just came out on Friday, so it's all exciting right now, and everybody's really just starting to get to know it and live with it. But this title track, Sins of the Father, and it's really beautiful to hear you say that you think of this song kind of like as a prayer, as your prayer. So when you did write it and completed it, like, what were your feelings coming out of there? Did it feel like really
1: therapy? Oh, my God. Well, this was one of those that was straight heart to paper, right?
0: Yeah.
1: It's like, this is it's not just a prayer period. It's a prayer from a heart.
0: Mm-hmm.
1: And you're about to find out when they hit the ground, man. There's something on this earth that matters more than you. You know, we're all, I feel like, kind of born a little selfish, you know, and when they come along, it's like, man, this legit means more than I ever did. You know what I mean? And the decisions you make carry so much more weight because you know there's little footsteps behind you walking where you walk, you know, and so coming out of that song before I saw any clarification was still in a place of confusion, and it was just a desperate prayer, like, man, please don't let the crap I did in my past, don't make my kids suffer as a result of it, please. But, you know, it's one of those prayers where it's like, I'll never do anything bad again.
0: Yeah.
1: You know what I mean? Which we've all said that prayer like 20 times.
0: Oh, yeah. Usually it's for much more sinister stuff, right? This is a beautiful prayer that you have created here.
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2: Cloudy skies expected tonight with a slight chance of thunderstorms. Lows level off around 68. Winds out of the east 5 to 10 miles an hour. Sunshine mixed with clouds at times. Tomorrow, chance of thunderstorms. High temperatures reach up to 90. From the River Weather Center, I'm Derek Height. Currently, it's 77 degrees.
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0: Finley Gilbert is with us all week long. We're getting to talk a lot about the new album that just dropped on Friday. And Brantley, how do you react to musicians and artists that you know that are talking about their politics?
1: It's one of those things where this point in my life, maybe I feel like I got something to say. And I did hear Kris Kristofferson say something. And somebody asked him several years ago when it was kind of not a trend, but you know, social media platforms were just beginning to get their way, where a lot of artists were kind of using them to speak politically and do things. And somebody asked him, what do you think about these artists, you know, using the platforms to be political? And he was like, well, I can't really put it down because I did that for years in my own way. He said, but I will say there's a different weight to it. If you're a songwriter, write a song about it. Mm-hmm. You know, that's what you're good at. So put it in a song. Mm-hmm. If you're a singer, sing a song about it. So it was like, man, that just hit, that was heavy to me.
0: Yeah.
1: So it was like, man, you know, a lot of times I write songs about things I feel like I would be not as effective talking about verbally, right? Like, you think about the way a song comes together. If we're having a conversation, I may give you a thought that's not thoroughly processed for the sake of conversation, like the natural flow of conversation. When I write a song, I'm on my timeline. I obsess over these things on a line by line basis. Every writer on those songs do. Mm-hmm. When it comes to one of my albums, they know they're getting calls from me at 2 a.m. and go, hey, this line hits weird. What do you think about this or that? And mm-hmm. every one of the writers on this album, man, you know, I'm not necessarily at a position in my career right now where I'm over the last few years where I've been fire ass hot. So these guys taking time out of their schedule and getting in a room with me means more than they'll ever know, right? So for them to be that intricately involved and that passionate about making this project what it is, and this album what it is, that's one thing people will never understand is these guys didn't have to do that. You know what I'm saying? Like they could have made more money pitching these songs to Morgan or Combs or somebody, you know, and they took time to do it with me. So, it's a little more than flattering. It's an emotional point for me at this point. This album just has a different weight to it, and I really do feel like we circled back stylistically to the way we did the first two.
0: Yeah.
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7: Cloudy skies expected tonight with a slight chance of thunderstorms. Lows level off around 68. Winds out of the east, 5 to 10 miles an hour. Sunshine mixed with clouds at times. Tomorrow, chance of thunderstorms. High temperatures reach up to 90. From the River Weather Center, I'm Derek Height. Right now, it's 79 degrees.
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2: 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It's Elena, and we have got Brantley Gilbert hosting with me this week.
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1: It's Backstage Country. We've got Brantley Gilbert here this week hosting as we talk all about the new album, Sins of the Father. And we've talked a lot about a lot of the emotions behind this album and everything. But there is a song that is a banger that I know that you've started playing live and people are already loving. But let's talk about Good Old Boys, because this stands out like crazy. I mean, even production alone, like it feels even different, like bigger, and just it's a wild ride. So tell me about getting this one on there, you know, in the middle of things.
2: This one was, you know, I'd said earlier we wrote outside the box, and yeah, this one's definitely outside the box of country. But you know, I grew up working on and playing on farms, like country's right. All I know. I like rock music, mm-hmm. and I like playing rock music on stage. My yep. band likes playing rock music on stage. And all of my albums have one, if not two or three, like just bangers that are unapologetically don't belong on the album.
1: Mm-hmm.
2: You know,
1: yep.
2: we put this one right in between two songs that are drastically different
1: yeah.
2: on purpose, just to kind of shock you a little bit and be like, oh my God.
1: Like, it does. Like, you know, when you're listening in order, you're like, okay.
2: It's like the gun cocks and it's off to the races. But,
1: yep.
2: you know, we approached a lot of this album from a writing standpoint of, you know, over the years, you kind of get into, I wanted to fall in love again with what I do for a living.
1: Mm-hmm.
2: And obviously I have a different purpose to do it now.
1: Yeah.
2: And I've had a different purpose to do it, you know, through the years. You start working with these guys and they put in equity, you know, sweat equity and time equity. You know, they've been with you for years and you start doing it at a higher level for them,
1: mm-hmm.
2: right? I wanted to get back to where this is, my job has been what's fueled my soul, right?
1: Yeah.
2: For a lot of years of my life. And I got too caught up in the business part of it, honestly.
1: Mm-hmm.
2: And this label transition was an opportunity for me to fall back in love with what I did. And, you know, the first couple albums somebody does are usually everybody's favorite. There's a reason for that. And a lot of people say it's because you have your whole life to write those first two albums, which is true. But you also didn't know the rules.
1: Mm-hmm.
2: And you're right. You didn't know what was commercial, what wasn't. You didn't know you weren't supposed to do this. And it's also, when we approached this album, we wrote a lot on flat tops. You know, we went back to the old writing system, the old writing yeah. method of, hey, man, screw the rules. Like, they don't matter.
1: Mm-hmm.
2: in the new way people
1: we consume all made
2: music,
1: them up.
2: They really don't.
1: Yeah.
2: You know what I mean? So
1: mm-hmm.
2: if somebody tells me, no, it doesn't belong on the record, well, why?
1: Uh-huh.
2: Why? There are no rules.
1: Yeah.
2: You know, 41 years old and I have an issue with authority since I was born. Like, rules
1: yeah.
2: are irrelevant at this point, you know, especially when it comes to this song. And, you know, it's cool too, because I'm in a chapter of my life where I'm not long in the tooth or old by any means, but they don't nominate me for new artists anymore.
1: Yeah.
2: You know what I mean? So it's like some of these kids coming up, I see them doing a little rock thing, and that's cool.
1: Yeah.
2: But this is a reminder from them that, hey, dude, you may be writing your story, but I wrote the book.
1: Uh-huh.
2: You know what I'm saying?
1: Yep.
2: I'm the OG here.
1: Yep. Respect like, your elders.
2: And I'm back.
1: Bro, all right.
2: In a big way. So this is that song
1: yes.
2: on the album that goes, hey, dog, I ain't been nowhere. Y'all just been sleeping on me. But, hey, remember me. I'm back.
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3: 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The trusted River Weather Team will bring you severe weather watches and warnings so you can protect your family. 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
5: 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Designed after the death of two farmers that were crushed when the ramps fell, No Doubt easily installs in the receiver hitch and is adjustable to fit. The ramps are attached so they cannot slip, but they flip up for easy storage. 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
10: Cloudy skies expected tonight with a slight chance of thunderstorms. Lows level off around 68. Winds out of the east, 5 to 10 miles an hour. Sunshine mixed with clouds at times. Tomorrow, chance of thunderstorms. High temperatures reach up to 90. From the River Weather Center, I'm Derek Height. Currently 78.
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2: Elena here, and welcome to Backstage Country. This week, we've got a guy who has not been here with us in a while, so we're really excited, and we got him for the entire week, Brantley Gilbert.
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0: We could know.
1: It's Backstage Country. I'm Elena. We got Brantley Gilbert hanging out all week long, and it's a good week to be Brantley because you just released the new album, Sins of the Father, on Friday. The vulnerability, really, that you've put on this album, which can always be, it can be a really scary thing to, like, actually open up like that to the masses, you know. Did you struggle with that at all through this, or did it just feel real?
2: You know, we talk about the mental health crisis all the time, like, you know, anxiety's running rampant, depression's running rampant. It's like learning to cope with those things. You know, I found the easy button, and that was my addiction. You know what I'm saying? And I feel like, just for example, like, I had a wreck not long after I graduated from high school, and I hit my head pretty hard. And it kind of, so, I don't have the greatest memory in the world, especially about things that happened before the wreck. A lot of the songs that I'd written before the wreck are what helped me remember things from before.
1: Whoa.
2: So, like, you know, a lot of it's hazy, but I can tell you how old I was, where I was, what I drank, and what time of night it was when it happened, like it was yesterday. Like, it, because I remember I was at, it was Crown Royal that we had stole out of Jeff and Kelly Potts's little cupboard or whatever. It was at their farm. I think they were out of town, and I'd put it in a Gatorade squeeze bottle that we had from like the football practice, right? And I don't even think there was a mixer in there. And I was 14, and I remember jumping a fence in their pasture and landing on the other side of it and being like, wait, like, it stopped. You know, my brain was one of those things where, it, to this day, like, my brain's a million miles an hour.
1: Yeah.
2: And if it ever got negative, like, it's just, it was straight downhill. The anxiety, the depression that came with all that. And, man, I remember the night it stopped. Well, and I can't say that there, I don't know that there was ever a time where I poured a drink. I was like, this is about to be fun. You know, it wasn't a social thing for me. It was a coping mechanism, and then developed into a full-blown freaking relationship. Probably one of the most, if not the most, personal relationship I had in my life.
1: Yeah.
2: You know, for years and years and years. From that moment, 14 years old, until December 18th of 2011, I drank every opportunity I got. You know what I mean? I used every opportunity that I got.
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0: Fox News. I'm Sue Guzman. President Trump and several others honoring the late Senator Lindsey Graham today. Here's Fox's Jessica Rosenthal.
9: President Trump delivered a tribute to Senator Lindsey Graham at the National Cathedral in Washington, D.C.
10: He was a force of nature, and I will miss him greatly.
9: He said for 30 years, nothing of significance happened in the Capitol or even the world without Graham knowing about it, nor a piece of legislation passing without Graham having a say in it.
0: Graham was 71. He'll be laid to rest tomorrow in his home state of South Carolina. Georgia school shooter learned his fate today after killing two students and two teachers in 2024.
11: Your crimes do reflect permanent incorrigibility, and I will sentence you to life without parole for each of the malice murders that you committed.
0: And Barrow County Judge Nicholas Prim sentencing 16-year-old Colt Gray. 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
16: Cloudy skies expected tonight with a slight chance of thunderstorms. Lows level off around 68. Winds out of the east 5 to 10 miles an hour. Sunshine mixed with clouds at times. Tomorrow, chance of thunderstorms. High temperatures reach up to 90. From the River Weather Center, I'm Derek Height. Currently 78.
2: Hey y'all, it's Brantley Gilbert. Stick around because we're going to share some new music. 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
3: I knew I'd see her around. 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Or across some parking lot, hiding behind her sister. I'd look up, she'd be at the red light beside me in that white Maxima with the sticker on the back. I'd act.

keeping it low key. But now it's like these county lines closing in on me. 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

Hey y'all, I'm Brantley Gilbert, your backstage country host this week, featuring cuts from my just released album, Sins of the Father. And coming up, the story behind my current single from the album, Good Damn.

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1: It's Backstage Country. We got Brantley Gilbert here this week, and I'm so excited to talk about a bunch of the songs from the new album. But I do want to start with the song that's kind of leading the way, Good Damn.
2: Yeah.
1: Which is so great. And I know that this album, like a lot of it, is inspired by your real life love story. Was this a part of it?
2: For sure. You know, we spent some years apart and kind of got back together, and the rest is history. But, you know, this is one of those songs on the album. We wanted to have a few that were reminiscent, and also songs that folks that aren't married with three kids can relate to. And this was just about shooting your shot, man.
1: Mm-hmm.
2: You know, whether it's an old flame or somebody that catches your eye in a bar, you know, it's supposed to motivate you a little bit, give you a little incentive to go up and shoot your shot and see what happens.
1: Well, and you had a very good outcome with that, so in the long run there. But speaking of flames, I mean, this video, I know fans have been loving it. I love it. First time you've used CGI with all of those flames that are everywhere in this. Tell me about shooting that one, because it looks like it was just badassery.
2: Well, the funniest part about it is my son, Barrett, loves that truck. So he was super worried when he saw the video that the truck was on fire and gone, you know. So it was awesome working with Kyle Cogan. I'd never done CGI before. It was an interesting process. One of the easiest video shoots, though, of my career. It was super short. It was a lot of downtime and then making sure he had every shot right, where I'd walk in, knock it out, go back to the bus. And it was an easy day.
1: Yeah, that makes sense, because it would be a lot of post-production, mm-hmm. right?
2: 100%.
1: Okay. So maybe more CGI in the future for you?
2: It's not a bad business model.
1: Right?
2: Not a bad day schedule for a video, for sure.
1: For real. Well, this song, I know people are loving it so much already, and I just have to say, I have like this new vocal stem from it, that I miss her biscuits. I don't know why, but the way that you say that, like, itches my brain, and I like can't stop saying it.
0: Don't go anywhere. 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
6: Slight chance of thunderstorms overnight. Otherwise, cloudy skies expected. Lows dip down to about 68. Easterly winds around 5 miles an hour. Sunshine mixed with clouds at times. Wednesday, chance of thunderstorms. High temperatures reach up to 90. From the River Weather Center, I'm Derek Hype. Right now, it's 77 degrees.
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3: Slight chance of thunderstorms overnight. Otherwise, cloudy skies expected. Lows dip down to about 68. Easterly winds around 5 miles an hour. Sunshine mixed with clouds at times. Wednesday, chance of thunderstorms. High temperatures reach up to 90. From the River Weather Center, I'm Derek Hite. Right now, it's 77 degrees.
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0: time zone am I on? What country am I in?
1: It doesn't matter. It's 5 o'clock somewhere.
0: It's always on 5 in Margaritaville, come to think of it.
1: Yeah, I heard that.
0: You've been there, haven't you?
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7: Cloudy skies expected overnight with a slight chance for scattered thunderstorms. Lows dip down to about 70. North winds around 5 miles an hour. Sunshine mixed with clouds at times. Wednesday, chance for scattered thunderstorms. High temperatures reach up to 90. From the River Weather Center, I'm Derek Height. Currently, it's 77 degrees.
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1: Fox News, I'm Sue Guzman. The U.S. military says American and Saudi forces struck sites used by Iran-backed militias in Iraq. The airstrikes following Tehran launching multiple ballistic missiles in the Middle East, shattering a brief pause in the fighting. President Trump's pick for intel chief is confirmed.
2: In a 51-47 vote, the Senate confirming Jay Clayton to become the next director of national intelligence. Clayton is a U.S. attorney in Manhattan and was the Securities and Exchange Commission chair during President Trump's first term.
1: Fox's Kristen Goodwin. Late Senator Lindsey Graham honored on Tuesday.
3: Lindsey, we love you. God bless you. We will always be with you, and you were very, very special.
1: President Trump speaking at the National Cathedral in Washington. Graham will be laid to rest Wednesday in his home state of South Carolina. America's listening to Fox News.
4: Cloudy skies expected overnight with a slight chance for scattered thunderstorms. Lows dip down to about 70. North winds around 5 miles an hour. Sunshine mixed with clouds at times. Wednesday, chance for scattered thunderstorms. High temperatures reach up to 90. From the River Weather Center, I'm Derek Height. Currently 78.
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3: Slight chance for scattered thunderstorms overnight. Otherwise, cloudy skies expected. Lows level off around 70. Northwest winds around 5 miles an hour. Slight chance of thunderstorms Wednesday. High temperatures reach up to 89. Cloudy skies with a few peaks of sun. From the River Weather Center, I'm Derek Hite. Currently 78.
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4: Fox News, I'm Ted Linder. Iran launched surprise attacks on U.S. forces in the Middle East Tuesday.
5: Officials say several ballistic missiles were intercepted. U.S. and Saudi Arabian forces responding with precision strikes on Iran-backed groups in Iraq accused of targeting U.S. troops and Saudi energy sites. Now, this all comes just hours after the president met with the leaders of Ukraine and Israel at the White House. The attacks shattering a brief pause in the fighting as mediators try to get both sides back to the negotiation table after weeks of escalation.
4: Fox's Kevin Cork in a lucky Mega Millions lottery. Player in Florida has won the $800 million jackpot. The jackpot, the largest prize for the lottery game this year, the 10th largest in the game's history. The unidentified winner can choose between the $800 million prize or a one-time lump sum of $344 million before taxes. 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
7: Slight chance for scattered thunderstorms overnight. Otherwise, cloudy skies expected. Lows level off around 70. Northwest winds around 5 miles an hour. Slight chance of thunderstorms Wednesday. High temperatures reach up to 89. Cloudy skies with a few peaks of sun. From the River Weather Center, I'm Derek Height. Currently, it's 77 degrees.
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5: Slight chance for scattered thunderstorms overnight. Otherwise, cloudy skies expected. Lows level off around 70. Northwest winds around 5 miles an hour. Slight chance of thunderstorms Wednesday. High temperatures reach up to 89. Cloudy skies with a few peaks of sun. From the River Weather Center, I'm Derek Height. Currently, it's 77 degrees.
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10: Fox News, I'm Sue Guzman. After a brief pause in the fighting, the Pentagon says the U.S. executed joint strikes in Iraq targeting Tehran-backed militias that have launched attacks in recent days. Israeli Prime Minister Benjamin Netanyahu tells Fox's Hannity he's skeptical about a possible deal with Iran.
11: It's our common resolve to make sure that Iran doesn't get nuclear bombs to threaten every American with.
10: President Trump's pick for intel chief has been confirmed.
12: In a 51-47 vote, the Senate confirming Jay Clayton to become the next Director of National Intelligence. Clayton is a U.S. attorney in Manhattan and was the Securities and Exchange Commission chair during President Trump's first term.
10: Fox's Kristen Goodwin. In Russia, the founder of the messaging app Telegram, Pavel Durov, has been charged with aiding terrorism for allegedly not removing channels, chats, and bots used by Ukrainian intelligence agencies. 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
15: Slight chance of thunderstorms today. Otherwise, cloudy skies with a few peaks of sun. Daytime highs approaching 89. Winds out of the east, 5 to 10 miles per hour. Lows around 70 tonight. Slight chance for storms. Slight chance of thunderstorms tomorrow. Highs level off around 90, mainly cloudy. From the River Weather Center, I'm meteorologist Paul Trombley. Currently, it's 76 degrees.
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9: Slight chance of thunderstorms
10: today.
9: Otherwise, cloudy skies with a few peaks of sun. Daytime highs approaching 89. Winds out of the east, 5 to 10 miles per hour. Lows around 70 tonight. Slight chance for storms. Slight chance of thunderstorms tomorrow. Highs level off around 90, mainly cloudy. From the River Weather Center, I'm meteorologist Paul Trombley. Currently, it's 70 degrees.
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5: News. I'm Ted Linder. Iran launched surprise attacks on U.S. forces in the Middle East Tuesday.
6: Officials say several ballistic missiles were intercepted. U.S. and Saudi Arabian forces responding with precision strikes on Iran-backed groups in Iraq accused of targeting U.S. troops and Saudi energy sites. Now, this all comes just hours after the president met with the leaders of Ukraine and Israel at the White House. The attacks shattering a brief pause in the fighting as mediators try to get both sides back to the negotiation table after weeks of escalation.
5: Fox's Kevin Cork. President Trump and several others honored the late Senator Lindsey Graham Tuesday.
7: He died doing the work he was born to do. He was truly a great politician, serving the country he loved to serve so deeply.
5: Graham died 2 weeks ago at the age of 71. He'll be laid to rest later today in his home state of South Carolina. 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
3: This year, KRVN, The River, and Cami has gone bigger than ever with the 75th Diamond Anniversary Drive. 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

0: Slight chance of thunderstorms
1: today.
0: Otherwise, cloudy skies with a few peaks of sun. Daytime highs approaching 89. Winds out of the east, 5 to 10 miles per hour. Lows around 70 tonight. Slight chance for storms. Slight chance of thunderstorms tomorrow. Highs level off around 90, mainly cloudy. From the River Weather Center, I'm meteorologist Paul Trombley. Currently, it's 70 degrees.
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7: Slight chance of thunderstorms today. Otherwise, cloudy skies with a few peaks of sun. Daytime highs approaching 89. Winds out of the east, 5 to 10 miles per hour. Lows around 70 tonight. Slight chance for storms. Slight chance of thunderstorms tomorrow. Highs level off around 90, mainly cloudy. From the River Weather Center, I'm meteorologist Paul Frombly. Currently, it's 70 degrees.
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11: News. I'm Sue Guzman. The Pentagon says the U.S. executed joint strikes in Iraq targeting Tehran-backed proxies that have launched attacks in recent days. Jordan says its air defenses intercepted 5 missiles launched from Iran early Wednesday. President Trump's pick for intel chief has been confirmed.
12: In a 51-47 vote, the Senate confirming Jay Clayton to become the next Director of National Intelligence. Clayton is a U.S. attorney in Manhattan and was the Securities and Exchange Commission chair during President Trump's first term.
11: Fox's Kristen Goodwin in Russia, the founder of the messaging app Telegram, Pavel Durov, was charged with aiding terrorism for allegedly not removing channels, chats, and bots used by Ukrainian intelligence agencies. And 18 people are now confirmed dead in Japan's earthquake. The 7.1 is many remain trapped. 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
0: Slight chance of thunderstorms today. Otherwise, cloudy skies with a few peaks of sun. Daytime highs approaching 89. Winds out of the east, 5 to 10 miles per hour. Lows around 70 tonight. Slight chance for storms. Slight chance of thunderstorms tomorrow. Highs level off around 90, mainly cloudy. From the River Weather Center, I'm meteorologist Paul Trombley. Right now, 69.
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1: For KRVN News, I'm Bob Brogan. Scattered thunderstorms are anticipated through Thursday night before drying out on Friday. A few strong to severe storms are possible on Thursday. Daily high temperatures should be in the upper 80s to upper 90s. A flood advisory has been issued for the city of Kearney through 7:30 a.m. Radar and rain gauge reports indicate rain amounts of 1 to 1.5 inches in the 4 to 5 a.m. hour. The heavy rain rates may overwhelm storm drains and lead to minor street flooding. A flood advisory is also in effect for much of Dawson County. Democrats have their ticket for Nebraska's governor's race. Lynn Walz on Tuesday announced Humboldt farmer Ben Steffen as her running mate during an event north of Elkhorn. Asked about priorities beyond property taxes, Steffen pointed to economic development.
2: Certainly opportunities to find efficiencies in government. We're determined to do that and focus front and center on economic development.
1: Ben Steffen serves as chairman of the Nebraska Rural Radio Association Board of Directors. Troopers with the Nebraska State Patrol completed roadway safety efforts in several Nebraska communities last weekend. The efforts focused on some of the largest summer gatherings in the state. Last weekend's enforcement operations focused in the areas around the Buffalo County Fair, Lincoln County Fair, Webster County Fair, and Nebraska's Big Rodeo in Burwell. Those events ran between Wednesday, July 22nd, and Monday, July 27th. For KRVN News, I'm Bob Brogan.
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6: Slight chance of thunderstorms today. Otherwise, mainly cloudy. Daytime highs approaching 89. Winds out of the east, 5 to 10 miles per hour. Lows around 70 tonight. Slight chance for storms. Sunshine mixed with clouds at times tomorrow. Slight chance of thunderstorms. Daytime highs approaching 90. From the River Weather Center, I'm meteorologist Paul Trombley. Right now, it's 70 degrees.
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Brothers Osborne getting things started on a Wednesday morning. It ain't my fault. I've said that way too many times in my life. Hello, I am Gene. This is Mornings in the Country. I'll be joined by Bryce and Alex shortly. We got some weather happening. I'll tell you about that in a few minutes. Post Malone and Morgan Wallen now. 93.1 The River.

0: Good life. Great country. 93.1 The River. Taylor Swift from the Toy Story 5 soundtrack. Haven't seen the movie yet. I'll probably wait until it's on streaming, but I am a fan of the Toy Story series. Hello, I am Gene. It's Wednesday morning. We got some weather happening right now as we speak. Scattered showers throughout a large portion of river country. Now, they've pushed about halfway through. If you live on the east half of river country, you're probably getting rain right now. It looks like the showers, and I'm not going to say storms, even though there is some locally heavy rain, go from about Ord all the way down to Smith Center in Kansas. The heaviest rain right now is happening between Holdridge and Alma, but there is some locally heavy rain out there. So please, if you are traveling this morning, be aware you may run into some rain, especially if you are on the western side of river country. This is a very slow moving system. Again, nothing severe, but there is some locally heavy rain out there. So be aware as you take off for work or wherever you happen to be going this morning. We'll have a complete check of your weather forecast coming up in just a few minutes. And remember, you can always find your weather anytime underneath the weather tab at KRVN.com.
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0: in the country. Welcome to Wednesday morning. Hello, I am Gene. I am joined by Bryce and Alex. Is everybody ready to get this day rolling?
1: Let's do it. Good morning, Gene.
0: All right, let's get people caught up on what they may have missed.
2: Shall we head to Holt County, Nebraska?
0: Yes, north central Nebraska.
2: An airplane made an emergency landing on the Potato Plant Road late yesterday afternoon, evening time frame. And I must say, I'm impressed with the pilot's skills. This is it's not a typical like Cessna plane. I don't know what kind of a plane you would, what this one's called. Looks very aerodynamic. according to the Holt County Independent, the pilot communicated that he could not answer questions at this time due to the investigation that's going to happen by the FAA.
1: Standard approach.
2: The plane was towered from there to the O'Neill Airport. So, looks like everyone is safe. There was an airplane on the road in Holt County.
1: Plant Road.
0: Plant Road. I would love to know the origins of that name. I guess we'll probably never know.
1: Meanwhile, local produce businesses are reporting more sales as of late. Why? Because you don't want to trust Taco Bell's lettuce. Evidently, people are flocking to all of your local farmers markets and growers to hopefully source some vegetables that are not contaminated. So I hope that bodes well for all involved.
0: I saw this yesterday that Taco Bell announced that they're bringing back the very popular Mexican pizza without lettuce.
1: They
0: threw that in there really quick. Just be safe out there, people, and do it with some more music. We'll do that next. Mornings in the Country.
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13: For KRVN News, I'm Bob Rogan. A flood advisory has been issued for the city of Kearney through 7:30 a.m. Radar and rain gauge reports indicate rain amounts of 1 to 1.5 inches early. The heavy rain rates may overwhelm storm drains and lead to minor street flooding. A flood advisory is also in effect for much of Dawson County. Nebraska ag leaders work to expand exports to Japan and the Philippines as they accompany Governor Jim Pillen on a trade mission. Pillen says ethanol was a key part of talks in Japan, where that country is phasing in higher blends of biofuels. The governor says corn, wheat, beef, and pork are also represented on the trip. The governor was asked about the rest of the trip, given the state's current budget shortfall.
3: Industries such as corn board and so forth that cover most of the expenses that take place within a trade mission trip. The actual expenses from the state is very, very minimal. So trade missions are industries, so corn board, pork board, wheat board. Those are folks that ethanol industry, those are folks that because we are here promoting, I guess my view is what we're doing is investing in Nebraska. We're not spending a dollar.
13: Pillen said there is a cost to the state, but said commodity groups are covering most of the expenses. For KRVM News, I'm Bob Brogan.
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16: Slight chance of thunderstorms
17: today.
16: Otherwise, mainly cloudy. Daytime highs approaching 89. Winds out of the east, 5 to 10 miles per hour. Lows around 70 tonight. Slight chance for storms. Sunshine mixed with clouds at times tomorrow. Slight chance of thunderstorms. Daytime highs approaching 90. From the River Weather Center, I'm meteorologist Paul Trombley. Right now, it's 70 degrees.
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0: If you are a Tucker Wetmore fan, well, there's a couple of opportunities for you to see him in the fair state of Nebraska. You have to drive opposite directions, though. He's going to be doing a show in Omaha, and he's also doing a show in Imperial coming up at the Chase County Fair. So if you want to see Tucker, you got two chances there. Thank you very much, everybody who came out to round two at the Phelps County Fair last night in Holdridge as we were out and about with the 75th Diamond Anniversary Drive. But there is no rest for the weary. We keep on rolling, and tonight we're going to be in Orleans. It is the Harlan County Fair. The Ranch Rodeo is happening tonight, and we will be out there from 6 until 8. 6 until 8 this evening in Orleans at the Harlan County Fair. So that is your next chance to get registered for the Chevy Silverado, the Yamaha Kodiak, and the Broil King Grill. We're celebrating our 75th Diamond Anniversary in style by giving away three big prizes, and you can get registered this evening in Orleans. The Ranch Rodeo taking place at the Harlan County Fair, and we will see you from 6 to 8 tonight.
1: 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Well, starting in the grains this morning, in a quiet trading session, soybean prices climbed on an attempt to recover some of the losses from the start of the week yesterday. Less concerning crop weather for the extended outlook trumped the weaker crop conditions from earlier in the week, keeping a cap on the upward moves yesterday. For wheat, profit-taking occurred from an overbought market. Crude oil prices jumped early this morning after Iran launched a surprise attack on the U.S. in Jordan. Today, the Federal Reserve holds its July meeting. It is expected to leave interest rates unchanged. That would help the U.S. dollar drop. A surprise hike in an interest rate would send the dollar higher. This morning, the Energy Information Administration releases its weekly petroleum status report. That includes last week's ethanol production and stocks. And of course, the Federal Reserve will make its interest rate decision known early afternoon. Yesterday, USDA announced a corn sale, 197,000 metric tons, to an unknown buyer for the new crop marketing year. The crop weather in the Corn Belt for the 6 to 10 day outlook, a little less threatening, bringing cooler temperatures and chances of rain. Overnight this morning, we are lower. September corn down 3¾ at 454 and 3/4. December down 3¾ at 476 and 3/4. August soybeans down 14½ at 1197½. November down 14½, 1205½. August bean oil up 8. August soybean meal down 380 a ton. September Kansas City wheat is 2 down, 724¼. 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
1: Mornings in the country. Good Wednesday morning. Hello, I am Gene. I am joined by Alex and Bryce. Good morning.
2: You better be careful what you're saying to your little AI chatbot. In fact, yesterday we gave you the disturbing news that an alarming number of people were reporting that they were quite flirtatious with a chatbot, an AI chatbot. That
1: even in what they considered romantic relationships. That's just weird.
2: Well, to add another layer of weird, conversations with another AI, with one of them, named Claude. I don't know who owns Claude.
1: I've heard of Claude. I don't know that I've ever used.
2: Conversations with Claude that were intended to be private, some involving medical data and children's phone numbers, were discovered over the weekend in search engine results.
3: Whoopsie-daisy.
2: Yikes. So how it happened? Users can create a shareable public link for your chat with Claude.
3: Like a Google Doc.
2: Yes. So friends and coworkers can view them. Say, I want to, you know, give you something I was working on, Gene. While a public Google Doc with your, you know, with what your information can only be shared with like one person, apparently in Claude, it's anybody.
1: So if you put it in Claude, anyone that has Claude can access it, is what you're saying. No?
2: not by design. But like everything, mistakes happen. And so the moral of the story I bring you this today is just probably be careful about what you're telling this little AI thing, because it's all, somebody in the back end can see all of it. And worse, now if you create it into a public link and share it, anybody on the internet could look it up.
1: There's times where I'm really glad I don't understand any of this.
3: All right, Boomer. It's all right.
1: And we use... especially ChatGPT. We use that quite a bit here on the morning show. But, yeah, there's just so many out there. I mean, there's Claude, and what's the other? There's, like, open source. Is that the other one? I don't know.
3: There's all sorts of them out there.
1: I don't. And, you know, it's funny when we have artificial intelligence, but there's so much real stupidity out there. But that's all I'm going to say about that. Hey, we got something coming up here in a little bit. That I want everybody to pay attention to. We're going to be answering some questions. Are you guys ready for that?
2: Yes.
1: You both look confused by that, but we got it coming up. Trust me on this. More music next.
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2: For KRVN News, I'm Bob Rogan. Scattered thunderstorms are anticipated through Thursday night before drying out on Friday. A few strong to severe storms are possible on Thursday. The Dawson County Cancer Care Fund Committee released its five-year recap of providing financial assistance to local cancer patients. From September 2024 to June 2026, the fund surpassed $100,300 and distributed it to 110 patients. Of the 110 patients, almost 50% live in Lexington, 25% from Gothenburg, and 15 Cozad. Patients from Sumner, Overton, Farnham, Johnson Lake, Arnold, Loomis, and Cambridge were also supported. More than 50% live in Lexington, 25% from Gothenburg, and 15 Cozad. Patients from Sumner, Overton, Farnham, Johnson Lake, Arnold, Loomis, and Cambridge were also supported. More than 50% of the total was given for fuel to go back and forth for medical treatments and such. 25% is made up from grocery store gift cards and things like utilities, medical expenses, and housing making up the rest. The fund also supports things like the annual Joe Torres Sand Volleyball Tournament and the Chemo Comfort Tote Program. Troopers with the Nebraska State Patrol completed road safety efforts in several Nebraska communities last weekend. Enforcement operations focused in the areas around the Buffalo County Fair, Lincoln County Fair, Webster County Fair, and Nebraska's Big Rodeo in Burwell. Those events ran between Wednesday, July 22nd and Monday, July 27th. For KRVN News, I'm Bob Brogan.
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5: Slight chance of thunderstorms
6: today.
5: Otherwise, cloudy skies with a few peaks of sun.
6: Daytime highs approaching 89.
5: Winds out of the southeast, 5 to 10 miles per hour.
6: Slight chance of thunderstorms
5: tonight. Lows level off around 70. Partly cloudy skies.
6: Slight chance of thunderstorms
5: tomorrow.
6: Highs level off around 90. Partly cloudy.
5: From the River Weather Center, I'm meteorologist Paul Trombley. Right now, 70.
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0: Combs, going, gone, just after 7 o'clock. Good life, great country, 93.1 The River. This is Mornings in the Country. I'll be joined by Bryce and Alex in just a few minutes. Nate Smith now, it's Bulletproof on 93.1 The River. Good morning.
1: Yeah.

0: Great Country, 93.1 The River, a little Jelly Roll music there. All right, let's let you know what's going on with the weather out there. Nothing severe, but we do have a lot of showers that are pushing through the area. If you're on the eastern half of River Country, you might be getting rain right now. Matter of fact, looking at the radar, if you are driving on Interstate, basically I'd say between Elm Creek and Aurora, you're probably driving in rain right now. Nothing severe out there. However, there is some locally heavy rain, especially between Grand Island and Hastings right now. So if you are traveling, especially on the eastern half of River Country, you may run into some rain this morning. So please be careful. Take extra precautions out there. I'll always check your weather anytime by going to the weather tab at KRVN.com, and I'll keep you up to date if anything changes.
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4: Well, Senior American Legion Baseball continued across the state yesterday and last night. At the B6, it was McCook holding off Holdridge for the district title, 4-3. At the C5, what a day for Ord. They'd beat St. Paul twice to claim the state title, and that's exactly what they did, winning 4-3 and 12-5. At the C6, Centura, they're the district champs, thanks to an 8-0 win over Loomis. At the C7, PWG was too much for Imperial, 13-7. Class A Seniors Division, Grand Island is still alive thanks to a 10-6 win over Standing Bear. Grand Island will play this afternoon at 4 against North Star. The Class A Junior State Tournament, Bennington meets up with Lincoln East at 4. Then the winner will take on Lincoln Southwest for that crown. Well, even with a decent amount of turnover every season, the UNK defense has continued to have success under defensive coordinator Tim Schaffner. Redshirt senior linebacker Parker Wise of Kearney says a lot of that success has come down to coaching.
5: Just Coach Schaff and our defensive staff, you know, they're great. We work hard every day. We know what to expect, and Coach Schaff meets with us before every game and gets us in a mindset and kind of puts us in a dark place, and we just go out there and, like I said, raise havoc and chaos tempo.
4: Those comments were made as part of MIAA Football Media Day this week. Wise was an all-MIAA second team performer a year ago. The Lopers start up fall camp on Monday, August 3rd, before they will kick off the season on August 27th against Wayne State. The first day of Big Ten Football Media Days took place yesterday in Chicago. We heard from a third of the coaches in the league: Brett Bielema of Illinois, Kirk Ferentz of Iowa, Matt Campbell of Penn State, Greg Schiano of Rutgers, Lincoln Riley of USC, and Luke Fickell of Wisconsin all took to the podium. This is a 28th year for Ferentz with the Hawkeyes, and he says this time of the year, things just start to click when you're a head coach.
6: A couple of weeks back, the biological clock kicks in. You start feeling a little bit anxious, a little bit nervous just about the anticipation of the season, trying to be ready, make sure we're prepared and ready to give our best in a pretty competitive environment. But still the best thing overall is working with great, great people.
4: This is the third straight year that Iowa will have a new starting quarterback. They finished strong last year and go into this season picked in the middle of the pack in the league's preseason rankings. Nebraska is set to take on Florida in the inaugural Spikes Under the Lights, a premium women's college volleyball showcase coming up on Thursday night, August 27th, down in Arlington, Texas. Matchup between the Huskers and the Gators is set for 7, followed up by Penn State and SMU at 8. The winners of the two matches advance on to a title match at 9. In Major League Baseball action, another blown late-inning game for the Royals as they were walked off by Minnesota 3-2. Detroit, Texas, the Yankees, A's, and Houston all won in interleague action. Cleveland, Cincinnati, Washington, and Seattle all picked up wins. To the National League, Atlanta and New York, they were rained out. Miami, Arizona, the Cubs, Milwaukee, and San Diego also all notched wins. That is a look at sports. For more, you can find that anytime at krvn.com. I'm Jason Jorgensen.

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0: in the country, Wednesday morning. Hello, I am Gene. I am joined once again by Bryce and Alex. Good morning.
1: When your friends don't laugh when you fall.
0: There's actual genuine concern.
1: Have you felt that lately, Gene?
0: No, because I don't have any friends, remember?
2: Oh!
1: That's one of this morning's items. Another one, you prefer to sit down when you put your shoes on.
2: It happens, Bryce.
1: You learn that it's possible to sleep wrong and have a pulled muscle for a week.
0: Oh, yeah. You wake up and you have no idea what you did, but you are injured.
2: And all of these things have what to do in common?
1: We'll get to that. My personal favorite, though, when you have to scroll back really, really far past the 2000s now to find your birth year when you're filling it out.
0: It's like spinning the wheel on the Showcase Showdown on The Price is Right, where you just zing, and you let it spin, and then it stops on like 1978, and you're like, oh, man, I'm not even there yet. So
1: these are all signs you're officially getting old. How many of you felt lately, Alex?
2: Well, especially when it comes to the birth date. If they see 19 birth year, anything with a 19 to begin with, they don't even need to card you.
0: I heard somebody reference that to as last century, which, well,
2: last
0: is true.
2: Last century?
0: It was last century. We are not in the 1900s anymore, by a long ways even.
2: If I'm not mistaken, our intern was born in like 2005, I think. Seriously. And she is of drinking age.
0: Now, I'm going to give you guys, and I apologize to anyone listening, I'm going to give you guys an example of this. But it's visual. So have you ever seen me do this before?
2: Hold your phone out 6 feet in front of you.
0: Reading your phone,
2: so you can
0: see. You have to stretch your arm out to the full extent to be able to read your phone. That's another one of these signs that we're looking at. And we're talking about signs that you're getting old. And I've seen
2: we're
0: all
2: We're glad
0: of them.
2: We have your expertise.
0: I've seen all of them. Sometimes they're blurry, but I've seen all of them. So
1: this morning over on Facebook, we've got a new survey that reveals the number one answer based on 5,000 people surveyed. We want to get your thoughts on what you think the number one answer is of a sign you're officially getting older. You chime in. We'll reveal the answer coming up.
0: All right. I'm pretty sure that I will relate with every single answer out there, but we'd love to hear from you. We'll talk about that coming up in just a little bit. We got great music next. Mornings in the Country.
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1: For KRVM News, I'm Bob Brogan. Scattered thunderstorms are anticipated through Thursday night before drying out on Friday. Last week, the Nebraska Chamber of Commerce kicked off its roadshow with plans to visit communities all across the state now through the month of October. Nebraska Chamber Board Member Matt Williams kicked off the 2026 roadshow in June in Gothenburg during his time as interim president for the chamber. He says the roadshow is a way for their office to meet with chambers across the state and talk about what is going right.
11: You know, one of the problems with society today, and we focus on the negative so much about what's wrong, what are we going to do about this? And we forget that we do a lot of things really well. So during this period of time, we're taking the opportunity to address what took place in the recent legislative session, talk in depth about our Go Big Future projects that are going on, but also spend time listening to the local Chamber of Commerce people about what's going on in your community.
1: Williams says the chamber will stop in over 20 communities. They have plans to be in Schuyler and West Point today. They will visit Kearney, Grand Island, and Central City on August 19th, Aurora and York on August 20th, Broken Bow October 5th, and Scottsbluff and Sydney on October 6th. For KRVN News, I'm Bob Brogan.
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15: Slight chance of thunderstorms
16: today.
15: Otherwise, cloudy skies with a few peaks of sun.
16: Daytime highs approaching 89.
15: Winds out of the southeast, 5 to 10 miles per hour.
16: Slight chance of thunderstorms
15: tonight. Lows level off around 70. Partly cloudy skies.
16: Slight chance of thunderstorms
15: tomorrow.
16: Highs level off around 90. Partly cloudy.
15: From the River Weather Center, I'm meteorologist Paul Trombley. Right now, 70.
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0: 93.1 The River, Riley Green, and The Worst Way. Okay, so the past few days have actually felt quite tropical out there, but we do not live in the tropics, and we like to vacation to the tropics. And I have got some exciting news to you if you want to go to Hawaii, because we are going to Hawaii for our 75th anniversary. We're bringing back the classics like the trips and tours, and now our next one is going to Hawaii. The Hawaiian Escape going to Oahu, Kauai, and Maui, and you can be there too. 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Right there it says NRRA Hawaiian trip. Go check out the information. Scott Foster will be hosting this one, and it's going to be a lot of fun. Heading to Hawaii, these seats will sell out quickly. So get the information today and go to Hawaii with us. 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
1: On the Rural Radio Network, I'm Alex Macavica with today's agriculture news. Good morning. Sometimes the biggest moments at a county fair have nothing at all to do with ribbons and banners. Steve White has more from the Furnas County Fair.
2: During the livestock premium auction, the families of two 4-H members lost earlier this year found a way to turn grief into something that will help the next generation.
3: We lost Trenton Roskopf and Cooper Wendland. And the Roskopf family, they have another daughter named Tatum Roskopf, and she wanted to sell her third hog to go towards this Fallen 4-H'er scholarship fund. And we ended up selling a lamb for Cooper as well.
2: Now raising more than $60,000. Neighbors doing what Nebraskans do.
1: Thanks, Steve. And that money will support second-year college students, a fitting tribute to two young people whose roots ran deep in 4-H and in Furnas County. Well, the nation's cattle herd may finally be showing some signs of rebuilding, but analysts say don't expect a flood of cattle anytime soon. New USDA data showing the first meaningful increase in beef replacement heifers. But even so, CoBank economist Brian Ernest says that any meaningful expansion is still a long way off.
4: We may not see it for the next 2-3 years of, where any meaningful expansion occurs. So this is one of those facets that, if profit is not that leading motive for producers, what's holding them back? Access to land. Land continues to be an expensive portion of the overall production cost. But also thinking about succession planning. The average age of the U.S. cattle rancher is 58 years old.
1: And in consumer news, USDA's food price outlook shows that food prices are expected to rise 3% this year. From the Nebraska Soybean Board Studios, I'm Alex Macavica.
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0: Mornings in the country. It is Wednesday morning. Hello, I am Gene. I am joined by Bryce and Alex. We have got a question over on our Facebook page. We're going to reveal what was the number one sign that you're getting older, but we have people making guesses on what it would be.
1: Like Jason, who says, you wake up at a time in the morning that used to be your bedtime on Friday or Saturday.
0: Oh, that's no joke. I mean, I wake up now around 4:30, and that used to be when I came home, 100%. So,
1: Gene.
0: I actually commented the flip side, which is also true. I now go to bed at the time that I used to go out. And those are probably hand in hand.
2: Hang out with, in my instance, your college friends, and we talk about like a plan, and somebody says like, we'll hit the bars at like 9:30 or so, and I'm like, hit the bars at 9:30? Say what?
0: I remember,
2: man, I'm old.
0: When they announced that Nebraska had made it legal for bars to be open till 2, and that was about 15 years or so, I was hanging out with some of my old college friends. We used to go out on Wednesday nights and eat supper, and we're discussing this, and they announced that bars will be able to stay open till 2, and I looked at my friends and I said, this law will never affect me. I will never close down a bar that is open at 2 o'clock in the morning. It just ain't going to happen. So.
2: Joy says, saying, I remember, example, I remember when that cost fill in the blank. I find myself doing that all the
0: gas
2: time.
0: Gas was 76 cents when I was in high school, by the way.
1: Oh, man. Meanwhile, we have Cheryl who says, you just don't walk like you used to. There's that as well.
0: Accurate. One that I thought of, I actually saw this. Of course, everybody's heard of FOMO, you know, the fear of missing out. When you get older, it's JOMO, the joy of missing out. Nothing makes you happier than canceled plans. It's like, oh, my God, I get to stay home. That is like the best feeling ever. So
2: I haven't commented yet, but one I would chime in here that I found myself doing is grunting when I'm like, I'm laying on the floor playing with one of two children, and then I'm getting up and I just let out a, I don't even notice I do it, but it's like,
0: there's
2: the other day, my oldest son copied it, and I was like, what are you doing? And then I realized I'm doing it.
1: Yes.
0: There's a name for that, by the way. It's called the warg. That's called the warg. When you, that's called
2: Gene
0: the
2: with
0: warg.
2: More useless facts. Okay.
1: No kidding. All right. And Gene says, J-E-A-N, says, when you hear your mom or dad's words coming out of your own mouth, sometimes I'm like, am I my mother? I love my mother, but why do I sound like my mother?
0: You are your mother. All right. Well, has anybody touched on what the number one is yet? Have we got
2: revealing? Keep your answers coming. We'll let you know what it is.
0: All right. Head over to Facebook. Give us a like and let us know what you think is the number one sign of getting older. Your favorite songs from your childhood playing on the overhead speakers at the grocery store. That's one of mine. We've got some of those songs coming up.
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2: Fox News, I'm CJ Papa. The only witness in front of the Senate Homeland Security Committee this morning is former COVID czar, Dr. Anthony Fauci.
3: He's going to be asked questions about his diaries, the start of the pandemic, what started it, did it come from the lab, did it come from a bat? And also, if you look at some of these diary entries, whether or not he was more focused on trying to get attention for himself compared to trying to address the pandemic. That's something that the Republican senators will certainly focus on.
2: Fox's Chad Pergram, the fragile pause is over. CENTCOM says
4: Islamic Revolutionary Guard Corps forces launched multiple ballistic missiles from Iran in an attempted surprise attack on U.S. forces based in the Middle East. All Iranian missiles were successfully intercepted.
2: Fox's Trey Yanks in Tel Aviv. 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
6: For KRVN News, I'm Bob Brogan. Scattered thunderstorms are anticipated through Thursday night before drying out on Friday. A few strong to severe storms are possible on Thursday. The Dawson County Cancer Care Fund Committee released its five-year recap of providing financial assistance to local cancer patients. From September 2024 to June 2026, the fund surpassed $100,300 and distributed it to 110 patients. Of the 110 patients, almost 50% live in Lexington, 25% from Gothenburg, and 15 Cozad. Patients from Sumner, Overton, Farnham, Johnson Lake, Arnold, Loomis, and Cambridge were also supported. More than 50% of the total was given for fuel to go back and forth for medical treatments and such. 25% is made up from grocery store gift cards and things like utilities, medical expenses, and housing making up the rest. The fund also supports things like the annual Joe Torres Sand Volleyball Tournament and the Chemo Comfort Tote Program. Troopers with the Nebraska State Patrol completed road safety efforts in several Nebraska communities last weekend. Enforcement operations focused in the areas around the Buffalo County Fair, Lincoln County Fair, Webster County Fair, and Nebraska's Big Rodeo in Burwell. Those events ran between Wednesday, July 22nd and Monday, July 27th. For KRVN News, I'm Bob Brogan.
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9: Partly cloudy today with a slight chance of thunderstorms. Highs around 89. Southeast winds 8 to 15 miles per hour. Partly cloudy skies again tonight. Slight chance of thunderstorms. Lows level off around 70. Partly cloudy tomorrow. Slight chance of thunderstorms. Highs level off around 90. From the River Weather Center, I'm meteorologist Paul Trombley. Currently, it's 69 degrees.
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Good life, great country, 93.1 The River, just after 8 o'clock. Hello, I am Gene. This is Mornings in the Country. Did you know? Bet You Didn't Know is coming up in just a little bit. Russell Dickerson now, 93.1 The River. Good morning.

0: Jamming Good Life, Great Country, 93.1 The River. That is Fall in Love. You will fall in love with these great prizes that we are giving away as part of our 75th Diamond Anniversary Drive. You could win any one of them, a Chevy Silverado, a Yamaha Kodiak, or a Broil King Grill. We're giving all three of them away. We're doing things upright for our 75th Diamond Anniversary, and we've got more chances for you to get registered coming up this week. We will be in Orleans tonight, yes, tonight at the Ranch Rodeo from 6 until 8 at the Harlan County Fair. Orleans, 6 until 8 tonight at the Ranch Rodeo at the Harlan County Fair. Also coming up this week, we will be in a few different locations in Aurora on Friday. Make sure you listen to find out where we're going to be, including the Hamilton County Fair that is coming up Friday night. Big concert with Mike Ryan and Stoney LaRue, and we will be there from 5 to 7 in Aurora at the Hamilton County Fair on Friday night. Also, on Saturday, we will be in Brady, we will be in Overton, and we will also be in Stockville. Information about all of those and any of our registrations can be found underneath the Fun and Games tab at KRVN.com as we celebrate our 75th birthday with the 75th Diamond Anniversary Drive.
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7: As senior American Legion baseball postseason action continued across the state. At the B6 in Holdridge, McCook outlasted Holdridge for the title, 4-3. At the C5, it was Ord with a couple of wins over St. Paul to snag the district title, 12-5 and 4-3. At the C6 Center, they were district champs thanks to an 8-0 win over Loomis. At the C7, PWG downed Imperial 13-7, and Central City won the B5, shutting out Wayne 6-0. In Class A at the Seniors Division in Kearney, Grand Island moved on with a 10-6 win over Standing Bear. They'll play at 4 this afternoon against North Star. Class A Junior State Tournament, Bennington faces off against Lincoln East at 4. The winner then plays Lincoln Southwest for the state title. First day of Big Ten Football Media Days took place yesterday in Chicago, as we heard from a third of the head coaches. Those on hand included Brett Bielema of Illinois, Kirk Ferentz of Iowa, new Penn State head coach Matt Campbell, Greg Schiano of Rutgers, Lincoln Riley of USC, and Luke Fickell from Wisconsin. Commissioner Tony Petitti also spoke to the media, and he was asked about the growing rivalry between the Big Ten and the SEC.
8: I think, you know, it would be great if we played each other more. I think that's, from the fan perspective, having a rivalry with the Big Ten and the SEC is a great thing. Right, you see the games when we play them. You know, when we play them in the CFP, when we play them in the regular season, which isn't that often right now. But you know, everybody's already pointing to Ohio State going down to Austin to play. You know, and Oklahoma going to Michigan, and we've got others. So I think on that side of it, from the fans' point of view, it couldn't be better. Like, that's a great thing to have. Fans really want to compete. They want to talk about which league is better. Great. Let's just keep doing that.
7: He says this relationship, however, has many different facets.
8: On the work side of it, you know, we're taking on some of the most complicated things that have happened in the space, and we're doing it together every single day. I literally have talked to Greg Sankey more than 5 times already this morning about the bill. And that goes on lots of issues. Like, at the end of the day, you know, we very early in the job, when we first started to get to know each other, was like, hey, we're not always going to agree, but we're going to do it in a way where we're transparent and we're respectful, and we'll just fight hard for our leagues and go from there. So
7: now, the two leagues have not agreed in the past on how many teams should be involved in the playoffs. Big Ten has also won 3 straight national titles in football, something that has not set well with the SEC. Big Ten Football Media Days continue today in Chicago. Nebraska will be on hand tomorrow. Husker Volleyball is set to take on Florida in the inaugural Spikes Under the Lights Premium Women's College Volleyball Showcase on Thursday, August 27th at AT&T Stadium in Arlington. Matchup between the Huskers and Gators is set for 7, followed up by Penn State and SMU at 8. The winners of the 2 matches advance on to the championship match at 9. That is a look at sports. For more, you can find that anytime at krvn.com. I'm Jason Jorgensen.

0: kids in the country. It is Wednesday morning. I am Gene, joined by Alex and Bryce. It's time for Bet You Didn't Know.
1: I don't know why, but one of my favorite quotes is, you can't put lipstick on a pig. Probably because I grew up around a lot of pigs, and the thought just makes me chuckle.
2: Two sisters who probably experimented with lipstick.
0: You can put lipstick on a pig, I just don't know why you would.
1: Today, National Lipstick Day, celebrating all those who wear lipstick. One of us does. It's not me. Gene?
0: It's not me.
2: Nobody. You did not deny that immediately.
1: Listen, what you do in your spare time is up to you.
0: No one would be able to tell because my facial hair covers my lips anyway.
1: So. Did you know there's something known as the lipstick index? It's a real economic theory. Some economists notice that during recessions, the sale of small luxury items like lipstick often increase.
2: Huh?
1: You hear that?
2: No way.
1: Because people still want an affordable treat when they skip their bigger purchases.
0: Alrighty,
2: so
0: then.
2: So they buy lipstick?
0: The lipstick index.
2: Is that true?
0: Bryce over here making things up.
1: I have no words for you questioning my facts. Probably because you're getting a little loopy because you're eating lipstick. That's why. The average woman eats 4 to 7 pounds.
2: No, stop.
1: 4 to 7 pounds of lipstick in her lifetime.
2: No way.
1: Tiny amounts come off with every sip, bite, and lick of the lips. 4 to 7 pounds.
0: When you say that, I just get the mental visual of them gnawing on a lipstick.
1: like a popsicle?
0: A lollipop or something like that.
2: That is deeply disturbing.
1: Which part?
2: All of it. We're not eating lipstick.
1: Yes,
2: that is
1: you are.
2: No.
1: You don't think any amount of lipstick ends up in your stomach?
2: I don't know that in my lifetime I will ever be.
1: Does it have a flavor?
0: Lipstick flavor.
1: I'm asking a genuine question. Like chapstick, they sell at all
2: kind
1: sorts of,
2: like,
1: of flavor.
2: Chalky? I'm not sure what
1: they don't
2: right
1: put
2: word.
1: A nice little flavor in
2: no,
1: there?
2: No, there's not flavor.
1: Huh. Okay. I thought
2: lip
1: they might.
2: Lip gloss, maybe, but not lipstick.
1: Fact number three. During World War II, lipstick was considered a morale booster.
2: Well, mm-hmm. Yeah, probably, because their husbands were...
1: Many cosmetics were rationed, but lipstick production, it continued, because leaders believed it boosted confidence and morale, both at home and among women serving in the military.
0: All right. I guess I never would have thought of that. So.
1: Most quality lipsticks are tested to withstand a temperature around 120 degrees.
2: Do you know why?
1: Before they begin to melt, which is why they usually... survive the long,
2: in your car.
1: The hot car longer than a chocolate bar.
2: Mm-hmm. That's why, because you leave it in your car.
0: These are
2: can attest. I do it all the time.
0: These are facts I never would have thought. I guess I don't spend enough time thinking about lipstick.
1: That's why I'm here, Gene.
2: I still don't believe the lipstick index. That is absolutely fake. There's no way.
1: And you don't think you're eating 4 to 7 pounds of lipstick?
2: I'm not.
1: At this point in your life, you've probably eaten around 2, if I had to just guess where you're at.
2: Absurd.
0: When did you start wearing lipstick, Alex?
2: That's a weird question to ask. I don't know, Gene.
0: We're trying to figure out how much
2: probably
0: you've eaten.
2: It was after I got my colors done, which is a whole different story, okay? But probably in the last 3 to 4 years.
0: Oh, okay. So you haven't eaten 2 pounds yet. You're just probably a couple ounces in.
2: Just on the edge.
0: All right. Enjoy your lipstick today and enjoy it with more music. We'll do that next. Mornings in the Country.
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7: For KRVN News, I'm Bob Brogan. Scattered thunderstorms are anticipated through Thursday night before drying out on Friday. Last week, the Nebraska Chamber of Commerce kicked off its roadshow with plans to visit communities all across the state now through the month of October. Nebraska Chamber Board Member Matt Williams kicked off the 2026 roadshow in June in Gothenburg during his time as interim president for the chamber. He says the roadshow is a way for their office to meet with chambers across the state and talk about what is going right.
8: You know, one of the problems with society today, and we focus on the negative so much about what's wrong, what are we going to do about this? And we forget that we do a lot of things really well. So during this period of time, we're taking the opportunity to address what took place in the recent legislative session, talk in depth about our Go Big Future projects that are going on, but also spend time listening to the local Chamber of Commerce people about what's going on in your community.
7: William says the chamber will stop in over 20 communities. They have plans to be in Schuyler and West Point today. They will visit Kearney, Grand Island, and Central City on August 19th, Aurora and York on August 20th, Broken Bow October 5th, and Scottsbluff and Sydney on October 6th. Democratic gubernatorial candidate Lynn Walz has announced her choice for lieutenant governor. Walz introduced Humboldt farmer and agricultural leader Ben Steffen as her running mate during a news conference Tuesday near Elkhorn. Steffen is president of Steffen Ag Incorporated and has held leadership positions with the Richardson County Farm Bureau, Ag Builders of Nebraska, and the Nebraska Association of County Extension Boards. Walz and Steffen will represent Democrats in Nebraska's November general election. Ben Steffen serves as chairman of the Nebraska Rural Radio Association Board of Directors. For KRVN News, I'm Bob Brogan.
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11: Partly cloudy today with a slight chance of thunderstorms. Highs around 89. Southeast winds 8 to 15 miles per hour. Partly cloudy skies again tonight. Slight chance of thunderstorms. Lows level off around 70. Partly cloudy tomorrow. Slight chance of thunderstorms. Highs level off around 90. From the River Weather Center, I'm meteorologist Paul Trombley. Currently, it's 69 degrees.
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0: Good Life, Great Country, 93.1 The River. That is Zach Top and South of Sanity. 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
6: 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Grains are mixed to start the day after spending the overnight session mostly higher, though corn and soybeans came under pressure before the end of the session. Renewed fighting in Iran has turned crude oil around to trade almost $5 higher this morning, which is providing support to the wheat markets and to soybean oil. Wheat is higher mainly due to the conflict in the Black Sea. Exports are being rerouted at best, halted at worst. And new sources are reporting that the only transportation for grains out of Russia is by trucks currently, while Ukraine ports are operating at only 50% capacity. And the weather is forecasting some rain for areas of the Corn Belt and Midwest later this week, but conditions turn hot and dry once again come August. September corn is down 2 3/4 at 455 3/4. December down 3 at 477 1/2. August soybeans down 12 1/2 at 1199 1/2. November down 12 1/4 at 1207 3/4. September Chicago wheat up 3 1/4 at 665 3/4. December up 3 at 682 3/4. September Kansas City wheat up 5 3/4 at 732. December up 5 1/4 at 747 1/4. August soybean meal is down 220 at 318.10. August bean oil is down 22 at 70.54. August live cattle up 60 cents at 228.20. October up 82 at 223. August feeders are up $1.72 at 344.80. September up 125 at 338.47. August lean hogs down 17 cents at 102.92. That's a look at your opening markets here on the Rural Radio Network.
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0: Mornings in the country. It is Wednesday morning. I'm Gene, joined by Bryce and Alex. We are discussing over on our Facebook page, what is the number one sign that you're getting older? And we've had a lot of great guesses, and I can relate to every single one of them.
1: Bryce is giving a weird smirk.
2: He is. Just read a comment, and it says, when your coworkers start talking about symptoms that they're getting older, and you can relate. We work with Christy, and she's talking about us.
1: Thank you,
0: she's
1: Christy.
0: Not wrong.
2: Here we are, all talking about it.
0: I'm going to take a guess here, and I don't know if this is the number one or not, but it affects me and a lot of people I know, where you can literally predict the weather by the pain in your joints.
3: You're one of those people.
0: My shoulders tell me 2 days in advance when there's a front pushing through, and it's 100% accurate.
3: Okay, you and my grandpa can have a little group chat about this, okay?
0: Comes in handy sometimes.
2: It's time to reveal the top three. Survey shows. We surveyed 5,000 adults age 40 or older.
1: To be clear, we did not.
2: We did. And the top three signs include, coming in at number one, you prefer a quiet drink or night in over going out.
0: Yes. Yes. Like I said earlier, the old JOMO, the joy of missing out, is a wonderful thing.
1: That's just due to the fact that you are lonely, not because you're old.
0: I'm a hermit. There's a difference.
2: That was number one. Coming in at number two, caring less about the latest fashion trends.
1: Oh, interesting. Really?
3: I think for women now, and Alex, you're included in this, all you ladies do is care about the colors now. There's no such thing as fashion trend anymore. It's identifying a season that you look like and then throwing out your entire wardrobe to replace it with a color.
1: No, now that's not true. Because you get your colors done and then you do your style.
3: That's what I just said.
1: No, those are two. Doesn't matter. Those are two different things.
2: 35% said that. And finally, 34% said having an ache or pain that never seems to go away.
0: Or have an explanation. It's just, you just hurt for no reason. Another one I'll throw in there that I think kind of goes hand in hand with that is that you can get injured in the strangest ways. 100% true. I threw my back out picking a dirty sock up off of the floor once. I leaned over to pick the sock up, and I could not stand up straight for a week after that. So,
1: do you still have your chirp wheel?
0: I do. I use my chirp wheels quite often.
1: And your inverted table?
0: I use my inverted table almost every day.
1: That's so weird. I hope to never walk in on that.
2: Brought to you by AARP. Getting older, you belong.
0: Which, by the way, you can join the AARP when you're 50.
2: What is the AARP? I know nothing about them besides the fact that they're for old people.
0: Essentially, for like $14 a year, you can get lots of discounts on, like, you know, early bird specials at Denny's and stuff like that.
1: 4 p.m. supper coming right at you.
2: There you go. Want to have a great retirement? AARP can show you how. Meet new people, learn new things, and explore new places. Sounds like something you should get behind, Gene.
0: You'll start getting letters from them about the time you turn 38. That's the first sign right there.
3: A few years.
0: All right. Well, we would still love to hear your answers. So head over to our Facebook page, give us a like, and let us know what you think is a sign of getting older. We'll wrap it up there. You guys go forth, be fruitful. I'll be right back with more music next. Mornings in the Country.
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Street, 93.1 The River, Ella Langley, Morgan Wallen. I can't love you anymore. I am Gene, looking at the radar. Most of the showers have moved out of the area, just a few lingering in the southeast portion of river country, but they are pushing on through. Hopefully, you got some nice rain this morning. Here's Jason Aldean. It's My Kind of Party, 93.1 The River.

0: Country, 93.1 The River. Somebody woke up and found out they're having a very, very good day. It was announced that there was a one single Mega Millions winner last night. $800 million going to one lucky person in Florida. This is how optimistic I am. When I saw that somebody had won, I checked my ticket to see if it was me, even though I am not currently or have I ever been in Florida. But you know, you can dream eternal, right? It was not me. It was somebody in Florida picked up $800 million. Don't be too sad, though, because you can win around $700 million tonight in the Powerball. Please play responsibly.
1: It's the 140th Frontier County Fair in Stockville. 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
5: For KRVN News, I'm Bob Brogan. The Nebraska State Bar Association released its 2026 Judicial Performance Evaluation on Monday. Lawyers polled said 98% of the 132 judges should be retained. More than half of those judges scored 90% or higher. Another 34% scored between 80% and 89%, while 5% scored from 70% to 79%. The NSBA has conducted the poll every 2 years since 1984. NSBA President Honorable John Girard said the poll gives judges feedback. He added that it helps the public understand how Nebraska picks and keeps judges so voters can make better choices. The group sent an electronic survey to 5,752 active members. These lawyers live in Nebraska, Yankton, South Dakota, and the Iowa cities of Council Bluffs and Sioux City. Attorneys were instructed to evaluate only judges with whom they had recent firsthand professional experience, or in the case of appeals court judges, with whose written opinions they were familiar. Ultimately, 1,025 members completed the evaluation. The American Bar Association Center for Bar Leadership in Chicago compiled the results, and the results may be viewed at www.nebar.com. 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
10: Partly cloudy today with a slight chance of thunderstorms. Highs around 89. Southeast winds 8 to 15 miles per hour. Partly cloudy skies again tonight. Slight chance of thunderstorms. Lows level off around 70. Partly cloudy tomorrow. Slight chance of thunderstorms. Highs level off around 90. From the River Weather Center, I'm meteorologist Paul Trombley. Right now, 73.
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0: Good Life, Great Country, 93.1 The River. That is John Morgan. The song is called Kid Myself. Don't kid yourself. You could win some great prizes with the 75th Diamond Anniversary Drive, a Chevy Silverado, a Yamaha Kodiak, or a Broil King Grill. But you must get registered. That is very important. If you would like to get registered today, well, you can do so by joining us in Orleans tonight from 6 until 8. We will be at the Harlan County Fair. Ranch rodeo action is going on in Orleans tonight, and we will have the truck out there, and you can get registered for the Chevy Silverado, the Yamaha Kodiak, and the Broil King Grill. We're doing it up big for our 75th Diamond Anniversary by giving away three big prizes. And your next chance to get signed up happening today in Orleans. Ranch Rodeo, Harlan County Fair will be out there from 6 until 8 tonight. We hope to see you, and good luck.
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Country, 93.1 of the River. That is Nate Smith and World on Fire. And that wraps up my portion of your Wednesday. Thank you for letting me be part of it. Mornings in the Country will return 6 a.m. Thursday morning. We'll see you then.

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7: 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September corn down 4 cents at 454.5. December down 4.5 at 476. August soybeans down 22¾ at 11.89¼. November down 21¼ at 11.99. September Chicago wheat is up 2¼ at 664¾. December up 1¾ at 681½. September KC wheat up 5¼ at 731¼. December up 4½ at 746½. August live cattle are up $1.42 at 228.90. October up 172 at 223.95. August feeders up 135 at 344.42. September up 142 at 338.65. And August lean hogs down 27 at 102.82. That's a look at your markets here on the Rural Radio Network.
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13: Partly cloudy today with a slight chance of thunderstorms. Highs around 89. Southeast winds 8 to 15 miles per hour. Partly cloudy skies again tonight. Slight chance of thunderstorms. Lows level off around 70. Partly cloudy tomorrow. Slight chance of thunderstorms. Highs level off around 90. From the River Weather Center, I'm meteorologist Paul Trombley. Right now, 73.
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Tucker Wetmore, 321 on 93.1 The River. Jason Jorgensen with you. Hope your Wednesday's off to a great start. It was nice to hear the thunder and see the rain for some folks this morning. Cooled it off for a little bit, which helps. And

They've attempted a bit of a comeback this year after being off the radar for a while. The band Perry and Better Dig 2 on 93.1 The River. Don't forget, tonight we will be in Orleans for the Harlan County Fair from 6 until 8. Stop on by, check out the 75th Diamond Anniversary Drive, and get registered to win. And up next on The River, here's Continuous Country from Chris Stapleton.

0: Couldn't be December without new music from Jelly Roll, right? That's his latest Hands Up on 93.1 The River. A news update from the KRVN News Center is just around the corner, along with a River Rewind from George Strait.
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6: Last week, the Nebraska Chamber of Commerce kicked off their roadshow with plans to visit communities all across the state now through the month of October. Nebraska Chamber Board member Matt Williams kicked off the 2026 roadshow back in June in Gothenburg during his time as interim president for the chamber. He says the roadshow is a way for their office to meet with chambers across the state and talk about what is going right.
7: You know, one of the problems with society today, and we focus on the negative so much about what's wrong, what are we going to do about this? And we forget that we do a lot of things really well. So during this period of time, we're taking the opportunity to address what took place in the recent legislative session, talk in depth about our Go Big Future projects that are going on, but also spend time listening to the local Chamber of Commerce people about what's going on in your community.
6: William says the chamber will stop in over 20 communities. They have plans to be in Schuyler and West Point today. They will visit Kearney, Grand Island, and Central City on August 19th, Aurora and York on August 20th, Broken Bow October 5th, and Scotts Bluff and Sydney October 6th. Well, troopers with the Nebraska State Patrol completed roadway safety efforts in several Nebraska communities last weekend. The efforts focused on some of the largest summer gatherings in the state. Last weekend's enforcement operations focused in the areas around the Buffalo County Fair, Lincoln County Fair, Webster County Fair, and Nebraska's Big Rodeo in Burwell. Those events ran between Wednesday, July 22nd, and Monday, July 27th. During the efforts surrounding those events, troopers arrested one person for driving under the influence. Throughout the rest of the state, troopers made a total of 17 arrests for driving under the influence. For KRVN News, I'm Ellen Simmons.
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12: Partly cloudy today with a slight chance of thunderstorms. Highs around 89. Southeast winds 8 to 15 miles per hour. Partly cloudy skies again tonight. Slight chance of thunderstorms. Lows level off around 70. Partly cloudy tomorrow. Slight chance of thunderstorms. Highs level off around 90. From the River Weather Center, I'm meteorologist Paul Trombley. Currently, it's 75 degrees.
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0: There is a song and a message and a story that certainly resonates around here across River Country. Hardy, Tim McGraw, and Eric Church, MacArthur on 93.1 The River. Continues to be Fair Week, and just ahead, we'll hear from another 4-H'er this morning on the river.
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3: A shooting sports ambassador, and much more. That's Jesse Bronson's experience as a Phelps County 4-H member. And Jesse, yeah, tell me about it. You have done a lot of different things, it sounds like, through 4-H.
4: Correct. I'm the National 4-H Shooting Sports Ambassador. I just came back from Nationals. Got to travel a little bit, talk to different people from around the United States. Got to watch them shoot. I score trap for them as well. I also do diamond art, so I put that in, which is really cool. The projects that you can make out of that is amazing.
3: Yeah, it's really fun because I think you can find just about anything you do that's a hobby or an interest. You can probably find a way to enter that in county fair, can't you?
4: It's anything and everything.
3: And as far as being a shooting sports ambassador, it sounds like that's giving you some really unique opportunities to kind of go out and talk about maybe a part of the 4-H program that people may not be familiar with.
4: I've traveled almost the whole entire state of Nebraska talking to kids about how to join 4-H shooting sports, why it's important to join it, why you should stay in it and not leave. Because a lot of people like to leave after their third grade year or after that point, and it's just, I want to keep people in, and that's my job.
3: You're starting to get to the point where you're coming close to the end of your 4-H experience.
4: Coming to an end, it's getting kind of sad for me, all of the last for it, and 4-H has been so meaningful to me. It's created who I am today, and everything that I've learned, I've made so many friends through 4-H, and I know that they'll be lifelong, and it's just a great, great thing that people should join.
3: Jesse Bronson of Phelps County, this 4-H Spotlight.
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0: Connolly and Bronco Brown. It's Just the Way on 93.1 The River. Jason Jorgensen with you. If you are ever in the Oklahoma City area, you might want to check out Toby Keith's Bar. Never had been there until this spring. Impressed with the place. And it was one of the few places during the Husker Men basketball tournament that also had Busch Light. So that also was a plus.
1: We got winners. We got losers. Chain smokers and boozers. And we got yuppies. We got bikers. We've got

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14: 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September corn is down 5 3/4 at 452 3/4. December down 5 3/4 at 474 3/4. August soybeans down 27 1/4 at 1184 1/2. November down 26 at 1194. September Chicago wheat is up 2 1/4 at 664 3/4. December up 1 3/4 at 681 1/2. September KC wheat up 3 3/4 at 7:30. December up 3 1/4 at 7:45 1/4. August live cattle are up 205 at 229.52. October up 235 at 224.50. August feeders up 277 at 345.85. September up 322 at 340.45. August lean hogs down 37 at 102.72. October down 95 at 87.32. 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
4: Sunshine mixed with clouds at times this afternoon with a slight chance of thunderstorms. Highs level off around 90, southeasterly winds 8 to 15 miles per hour. Partly cloudy again tonight, slight chance for storms. Lows around 70, slight chance for storms tomorrow. Daytime highs approaching 90, a blend of clouds and sun. From the River Weather Center, I'm meteorologist Paul Frombly. Right now, 75.
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It's Megan Maroney. You're gonna be all right. Who is just in our state over the weekend. There she is with Beautiful Things on 93.1 The River. I'm Jason Jorgensen. I'm sure her show was great. But up next, here's Stop This Country from Old Dominion.

with Brian. Country, she knows it on 93.1 The River. You have found Nebraska's country station. We have been that for some time. We certainly continue to play on that in the future. And up next, a back-in-the-day replay from Craig Morgan. Here he is with That's What I Love About Sunday.

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0: advice around here with as hot as it's been. Thankfully, it rained overnight this morning, but temps expected to heat up again and be hot throughout the weekend. But then it's the end of July in River Country. On the way, a look at the forecast, along with a news update from the KRVN News Center.
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5: Japan's efforts to lower the country's carbon footprint could create opportunities for Nebraska. The country is phasing in higher ethanol blends, moving towards E20. Governor Jim Pillen is leading a trade mission to Japan this week, and Pillen says the recently completed Tallgrass Trailblazer pipeline gives Nebraska a competitive advantage.
6: Yeah, I would say that the carbon capture obviously is gigantic for Japan. I've said every time that I meet the ambassador, his question is how soon will you be making aviation fuels? So clean energy is a very, very high priority for the Japanese market.
5: The delegation is also visiting the Philippines. DJ Ihusen is CEO of Chief Industries with ethanol plants in Lexington and Hastings. He said the Philippines have a different view on ethanol, but one that could also pay off.
7: They skipped right from E10 and bypassed E15 and went straight to E20. That's quite an injection. So the governor's spot on. They're not so carbon intensive here in the Philippines. But really what that means when other markets that the governor mentioned, Japan, when they start to take gallons, that means there's additional gallons from the U.S. supply that could fill that need. So pretty encouraging all in all.
5: Chief Industries also ships grain handling equipment to Asia and operates a plant in the Philippines manufacturing equipment for the ag industry. For KRVN News, I'm Ellen Simmons.
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12: Sunshine mixed with clouds at times this afternoon with a slight chance of thunderstorms. Highs level off around 90, southeasterly winds 8 to 15 miles per hour. Partly cloudy again tonight, slight chance for storms. Lows around 70, slight chance for storms tomorrow. Daytime highs approaching 90, a blend of clouds and sun. From the River Weather Center, I'm meteorologist Paul Frombly. Currently 78.
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0: It's Scotty McCreary, and see you tonight on 93.1 The River. Big Ten Football Media Days going on in Chicago. If you are wondering about the Huskers, they won't be on hand until tomorrow. Matt Rhule and company talking about where the Huskers stand. Did you see where they came in the preseason poll? Not that that means anything, and these polls have been proven to be wrong a lot over the years, but Nebraska picked just 11th. If that happens, it will not be a pleasurable fall around here. Coming up, music's queued up and headed your way from Luke Combs and John Party on the road.
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that song really wasn't about his brother, but he did a great job making it sound like it was. A couple years back, Luke Combs with A Wild Things Are on 93.1 The River. Hope this Wednesday has not been too wild for you, unless that's what you were aiming for. But up next, Stop This Country from John Party. Here he is with Boots On.

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9: 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September corn is down 8 at 450 and a half. December down 7 and 3 quarters at 472 and 3 quarters. August soybeans down 29 and a half at 1182 and a half. November down 28 at 1192. September Chicago wheat is down a half at 662. December down 1 at 678 and 3 quarters. September Kansas City wheat up 2 at 728 and a quarter. March up 1 and a quarter at 755. August live cattle are up $1.72 at 229.20. October up 215 at 224.32. August feeders up 202 at 345.10. September up 257 at 339.80. August lean hogs are up down 72 cents at 102.37. October down 130 at 86.97. 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
15: Sunshine mixed with clouds at times this afternoon with a slight chance of thunderstorms. Highs level off around 90, southeasterly winds 8 to 15 miles per hour. Partly cloudy again tonight, slight chance for storms. Lows around 70, slight chance for storms tomorrow. Daytime highs approaching 90, a blend of clouds and sun. From the River Weather Center, I'm meteorologist Paul Frombly. Currently 78.
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1: 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Do you ever get this week coming up on Friday? The Holdridge Area Chamber of Commerce is holding their Keys for Kids event at 6, the Holdridge Country Club. Come on out. Check out everything they have going on. 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And up next, here's Megan Maroney and Am I Okay?

0: Morgan Wallen and Don't We on 93.1 The River. I wonder if he ever tunes in to his local radio station and hears himself all of the time and says, wow, I'm on a lot. Probably not. Probably can't get enough of that. Although I will admit, in this business, there are times, especially at the end of basketball season, I'm tired of hearing myself talk. On the way, a 93-second news update from the KRVN News Center and a check of the forecast on the river.
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4: Well, property taxes were front and center as Democratic gubernatorial candidate Lynn Walls introduced Humboldt farmer Ben Steffen as her running mate yesterday. When asked about challenges facing agriculture, Steffen said property tax relief must become a higher priority.
5: We're going to focus on the things that matter to Nebraskans and working families' lives, and property taxes is front and center.
4: Steffen criticized Governor Jim Pillen's focus on income tax cuts, arguing they make the property tax problem worse.
5: We need to address property taxes, and we finally need to focus on it as a priority. Current administration, Jim Pillen, has advanced income tax cuts, and he's talking about more income tax cuts, and that's only going to make that problem worse.
4: Walls and Steffen will face the Republican ticket of Governor Jim Pillen and Lieutenant Governor Joe Kelly in November. Ben Steffen serves as chairman of the Nebraska Rural Radio Association Board of Directors. The personal finance company Wallet Hub says Nebraska's health care is among the top in states across the nation. Comparing the 50 states and District of Columbia across 44 key measures of health care, including average monthly insurance premiums, physicians per capita, and share of insured residents, Nebraska was ranked 10th in the nation. The Cornhusker State was ranked 8th in access, 16th in outcomes, and 21st in cost. Among nearby states, Iowa ranked 3rd, with Colorado 9th, while Kansas was 11th, South Dakota 12th, Missouri 23rd, and Wyoming 37th. For KRVN News, I'm Ellen Simmons.
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8: Slight chance of thunderstorms this afternoon. Otherwise, a mix of clouds and sun. Daytime high is approaching 90. Southeasterly winds 8 to 15 miles per hour. Partly cloudy skies again. Tonight, slight chance of thunderstorms. Lows dip down to about 70. From the River Weather Center, I'm meteorologist Jennifer Vujicic-Ski. Currently, it's 79 degrees.
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0: Phone keys and wallets, 93.1 The River. Have you had or are you planning to have fish sticks this lunch hour? Well, coming up, hang tight, an interesting story on fish sticks in a record. You won't want to miss this one. Also in the works this half hour, Luke Combs and Lady A on The River.
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11: I'm Peter.

It's Luke Combs and The Kind of Love We Make on 93.1 The River. Well, have you had fish sticks this lunch hour? Well, a 32-year-old British man has set a new Guinness World Record by consuming 15 fish sticks in 1 minute. Guy says he could have eaten more had the fish sticks been allowed to cool longer. That might be a problem trying to wolf down hot food all at once. Well, there you go if you're interested. Although, safety first. You don't want to choke. It's not worth that. But 15 fish sticks in a minute. The record now is on the books. Here's Lady A on the river. Hey.

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1: 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September corn is down 9 1/4 at 449 1/4. December down 8 3/4 at 471 1/2. August soybeans down 32 at 1180. November down 29 1/2 at 1190 1/2. September Chicago wheat down 2 at 660 1/2. December down 2 1/4 at 677 1/2. September KC wheat down 1 3/4 at 724 1/2. December down 2 1/4 at 739 3/4. August live cattle up 230 at 229.77. October up 290 at 225.07. August feeders are up 242 at 345.50. September up 335 at 340.57. And August lean hogs down 125 at 101.80. October down 162 at 86.65. Here on the Rural Radio Network.
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9: Slight chance of thunderstorms this afternoon. Otherwise, a mix of clouds and sun. Daytime high is approaching 90. Southeasterly winds 8 to 15 miles per hour. Partly cloudy skies again. Tonight, slight chance of thunderstorms. Lows dip down to about 70. From the River Weather Center, I'm meteorologist Jennifer Vujicic.

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can do no wrong these days. Ella Langley, be heard on 93.1 The River. I'm Jason Jorgensen, just playing the hits for you on this Wednesday. Glad to have you along. Looked like there were a ton of people out to see Dylan Scott in action over the weekend in Kearney. And he's up next on The River with Can't Have Mine.

That's her big summertime hit. Taylor Swift, I Knew It, I Knew You, on 93.1 The River, movie music. Wonder if she'll write a song or an album about her big wedding in New York City. I guess time will tell. But up next on The River, here's Luke Bryan and Do I.

0: 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News update from the KRVN News Center's on the way, along with the last hit from Little Big Town.
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7: Troopers with the Nebraska State Patrol have arrested a Grand Island man after finding over 5 pounds of suspected cocaine during a traffic stop on I-80. Friday, July 24th at approximately 11.05 a.m., a trooper saw a Mercedes sedan following a semi at an unsafe distance. The trooper performed a traffic stop near mile marker 255 on I-80 near Elm Creek. During the traffic stop, the trooper detected an odor of marijuana coming from inside the vehicle. A search of the vehicle revealed approximately 5.6 pounds of suspected cocaine concealed in a backpack in the passenger area of the vehicle. Troopers also found 21 grams of marijuana and $1,880 in cash in the vehicle. The driver, Derry Zuleta Anzora, 23, of Grand Island, was arrested for possession of cocaine, possession with intent to distribute, possession of money during a drug violation, and no drug tax stamp. He was lodged in Dawson County Jail. Well, the Nebraska State Bar Association released its 2026 judicial performance evaluation on Monday. Lawyers polled said 98% of the 132 judges should be retained. More than half of those judges scored 90% or higher. Another 34% scored between 80% and 89%, while 5% scored from 70% to 79%. The NSBA has conducted this poll every 2 years since 1984. NSBA President Honorable John Girard said the poll gives judges feedback. He added that it helps the public understand how Nebraska picks and keeps judges so voters can make better choices. That is the latest. Stay tuned for more right here or on KRVN.com. 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
10: Slight chance for storms this afternoon. Otherwise, sunshine mixed with clouds at times. High temperatures reach up to 87. Southeasterly winds 8 to 15 miles per hour. Partly cloudy skies again tonight. Lows level up around 69. From the River Weather Center, I'm meteorologist Jennifer Wojcicki. Currently 82.
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0: It's Luke Combs and Hurricane on 93.1 The River. Coming up in my Before I Go segment, I'm talking about a good excuse to try to lessen a speeding ticket. Maybe a little bit of news, possibly, you could use down the line if you happen to be in this predicament. That story from Norway is a few minutes off, along with a River Rewind from Eric Church.
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It's Eric Church and Hell of a View on 93.1 The River. In my Before I Go segment, a little bit of news you could possibly use, maybe. A driver in Norway got a reduced sentence for speeding after he told the judge he was driving fast because he had an upset stomach and needed to get to a bathroom. At one point, police clocked this guy doing 70 in a 35 mile per hour zone. That, and he was running from his car to his house to get to the toilet when they were following him to give him the ticket. Yeah, we've all been there, right? So he didn't get out of it totally, but they did lessen the penalty. Just keep that in your back pocket. That's it for me. Enjoy the rest of this Wednesday. Alex is in after two, and up next, here's Jason Aldean on the river.

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6: 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September corn down 9.5 today at 449. December down 8.75 at 471.75. August soybeans down 34 at 1178. November down 27.25 at 1192.75. September Chicago wheat down 1.75 at 660.75. December down 2 at 677.75. September Kansas City wheat down 3/4 at 725.5. December down 1.25 at 740.75. August live cattle up 42 at 227.90. October up 180 at 223.97. August feeders up 120 at 344.27. September up 142 at 338.65. August lean hogs down 242 at $100.67. 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
13: Slight chance of thunderstorms this afternoon. Otherwise, sunshine mixed with clouds at times. Daytime highs approaching 87. Winds out of the southeast, 8 to 15 miles per hour. Slight chance of thunderstorms tonight. Lows dip down to about 69. Partly cloudy skies. From the River Weather Center, I'm meteorologist Jennifer Wojcicki. Currently, it's 84 degrees.
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John Party here on 93.1 The River, Nebraska's country station. It's Afternoons with Alex, powered by our friends at Gothenburg Health. On the way, we'll have Chris Stapleton, Cody Johnson, a little something from Vincent Mason, as well as Nate Smith in your 2 o'clock hour. But first, Ella Langley and Morgan Wallen's duet smash, I Can't Love You Anymore, here on 93.1.

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1: Cody Johnson here on Nebraska's Best Country, 93.1 The River. Now, tonight we continue on with the 75th Diamond Anniversary Drive. Past couple of nights have been great in Holdridge at the Phelps County Fair. And now we take it down to Orleans for the Harlan County Fair. We'll be there from 6 to 8 tonight with registration at the Ranch Rodeo. So make sure you get signed up for your chance to win the Chevrolet Silverado, the Yamaha Kodiak 450, or the Broil King Grill. We've been kicking off the 75th Diamond Anniversary Drive with a full slate of events all summer long, and it continues here this week. Orleans tonight, Hamilton County Fair in Aurora on Friday, Brady Days, the Overton Block Party, and the Frontier County Fair in Stockville on Saturday. 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It's under the Fun and Games page to check out all the great locations that we'll be at with the 75th Diamond Anniversary Drive vehicle and where you can get signed up every day of the week with the river. See the dirt fly and attend the 2026 Gibbon Tractor Pull, featuring the Outlawed Truck and Tractor Pullers Association Super National Pull. 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
5: Last week, the Nebraska Chamber of Commerce kicked off their roadshow with plans to visit communities all across the state now through the month of October. Nebraska Chamber Board Member Matt Williams kicked off the 2026 roadshow back in June in Gothenburg during his time as interim president for the chamber. He says the roadshow is a way for their office to meet with chambers across the state and talk about what's going right.
6: You know, one of the problems with society today, and we focus on the negative so much about what's wrong, what are we going to do about this? And we forget that we do a lot of things really well. So during this period of time, we're taking the opportunity to address what took place in the recent legislative session, talk in depth about our Go Big Future projects that are going on, but also spend time listening to the local Chamber of Commerce people about what's going on in your community.
5: With stops in over 20 communities, they plan to be in Schuyler and West Point today, Kearney, Grand Island, and Central City on August 19th, Aurora and York on August 20th, Broken Bow October 5th, and Scottsbluff and Sydney October 6th. Well, the Dawson County Cancer Care Fund Committee released its five-year recap of providing financial assistance to local cancer patients. 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For KRVN News, I'm Ellen Simmons.
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1: Partly cloudy skies around River Country for the rest of the afternoon. 20% chance of showers and thunderstorms of southeast winds, 10 to 15, gusting to about 20. And we will see around River Country, upper 80s. Could see the low 90s as well. We'll be in the upper 60s tonight, mostly clear in the evening. Could see some more rain chances. Those rain chances carry into tomorrow, into Friday potentially as well. Better chance for it tomorrow with the low 90s. Mostly cloudy skies in the morning, becoming partly cloudy. Sunshine for your Friday, mid-80s. Saturday and Sunday in the 80s as well. More weather info 24-7, including news, sports, markets, and more. 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
11: Slight chance of thunderstorms this afternoon. Otherwise, sunshine mixed with clouds at times. Daytime high is approaching 87. Winds out of the southeast, 8 to 15 miles per hour. Slight chance of thunderstorms. Tonight, lows dip down to about 69, partly cloudy skies. From the River Weather Center, I'm meteorologist Jennifer Wojcicki. Currently, it's 84 degrees.
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0: 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They're building strong roots, strong values, and a strong future for youth and the entire community.
2: A shooting sports ambassador and much more. That's Jesse Bronson's experience as a Phelps County 4-H member. And Jesse, yeah, tell me about it. You have done a lot of different things, it sounds like, through 4-H.
3: Correct. I'm the National 4-H Shooting Sports Ambassador. I just came back from Nationals. Got to travel a little bit, talk to different people from around the United States. Got to watch them shoot. I score trap for them as well. I also do diamond art, so I put that in, which is really cool. The projects that you can make out of that is amazing.
2: Yeah, it's really fun because I think you can find just about anything you do that's a hobby or an interest. You can probably find a way to enter that in County Fair, can't you?
3: Anything and everything.
2: And as far as being a shooting sports ambassador, it sounds like that's given you some really unique opportunities to kind of go out and talk about maybe a part of the 4-H program that people may not be familiar with.
3: I've traveled almost the whole entire state of Nebraska talking to kids about how to join 4-H shooting sports, why it's important to join it, why you should stay in it and not leave. Because a lot of people like to leave after their third grade year or after that point, and it's just, I want to keep people in, and that's my job.
2: You're starting to get to the point where you're coming close to the end of your 4-H experience.
3: Coming to an end. It's getting kind of sad for me, all of the last for it, and 4-H has been so meaningful to me. It's created who I am today, and everything that I've learned, I've made so many friends through 4-H, and I know that they'll be lifelong, and it's just a great, great thing that people should join.
2: Jesse Bronson of Phelps County, this 4-H Spotlight.
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8: Good afternoon, I'm Steve White with Ag News. Ad hoc support payments from D.C. have been built into the farm economy over the last decade. It's unlikely they'll disappear soon, but if they are cut off, it's going to be a problem. One producers should plan for, says Illinois ag economist Gary Schnittke.
9: And again, you don't see that happening because we're talking about making another round of ad hoc payments. If that happened, costs would need to adjust down, and that would include cash rents. And again, that's not likely given the current political environment, but that's sort of the risk that is out there.
8: The risk is that cash rents, artificially supported by years of ad hoc federal payments, would remain high even as total farm revenue drops. And in consumer news, grocery prices are continuing to rise. Alex Makovica tells us why things look a little different.
10: USDA's latest food price outlook forecasts overall food prices will increase about 3% this year, with restaurant meals rising a little faster than groceries. Beef continues to see the biggest price increases, with retail prices running nearly 12% higher than a year ago, of course, due to historically tight cattle supplies. There is some relief, though. Egg prices have fallen sharply from last year's highs and are expected to finish the year down about 30%.
8: We all know 4-H teaches life lessons, but at the Furnace County Fair, it went beyond the show ring. During the livestock premium auction, the families of two 4-H members lost earlier this year found a way to turn grief into something that will help the next generation.
11: The Roskopf family, they have another daughter named Tatum Roskopf,
0: and she wanted to sell her third hog to go towards this fallen 4-H'er scholarship fund.
8: Now raising more than $60,000. Neighbors?
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0: Partly cloudy skies around River Country for the rest of the afternoon. 20% chance of showers and thunderstorms of southeast winds, 10 to 15, gusting to about 20. And we will see around River Country, upper 80s. Could see the low 90s as well. We'll be in the upper 60s tonight, mostly clear in the evening. Could see some more rain chances. Those rain chances carry into tomorrow, into Friday potentially as well. Better chance for it tomorrow with the low 90s. Mostly cloudy skies in the morning, becoming partly cloudy. Sunshine for your Friday, mid-80s. Saturday and Sunday in the 80s as well. More weather info 24-7, including news, sports, markets, and more. 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

Langley here on the river as we start to kick things off in your 3 o'clock hour, which means 93 seconds of country music news here at the bottom of the hour, roughly. We'll also have on the way Brooks and Dunn, Josh Ross, Luke Combs, and a little something from Lainey Wilson. All that and more here on the river on After.

Zach Topp here on Nebraska's Country Station, 93.1 The River. Happy Wednesday, everybody. More on the community calendar, including an important event taking place in Lexington tomorrow with Community Action Partnership of Mid-Nebraska. It's all after this River Rewind from Brooks and Dunn.

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8: Emergency crews responded after Region 26 Emergency Management and the Sherman County Sheriff's Office received a 911 call shortly after 5 p.m. yesterday requesting grain bin extrication equipment at a location south of Ashton, Nebraska. The Sherman County Sheriff's Office said several local fire departments were paged to assist with manpower and equipment. The individual was located and recovered from the grain bin. The Sheriff's Office says the name of the person will not be released pending notification of next of kin. Fire departments and agencies assisting at the scene include Ashton Fire, Loup City Fire, Rockville Fire, Arcadia Fire, Farwell Fire, Bolas Fire, Ashton Rockville Loup City Cooperative Ambulance, and Air Care. The Sheriff's Office says no further information is being released. Troopers with the Nebraska State Patrol completed roadway safety efforts in several Nebraska communities last weekend. The efforts focused on some of the largest summer gatherings in the state. Last weekend's enforcement operations focused in the areas around the Buffalo County Fair, Lincoln County Fair, Webster County Fair, and Nebraska's Big Rodeo. During the efforts surrounding those events, troopers arrested one person for driving under the influence. They also issued citations for 106 speeding, one open alcohol container, two driving under suspension, two no seatbelt, one improper child restraint, one failure to move over. And throughout the rest of the state, troopers made a total of 17 arrests for driving under the influence. Find more news, weather, and sports anytime on KRVN.com or on our mobile apps. I'm Ellen Simmons for KRVN.
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0: Partly cloudy skies around River Country for the rest of the afternoon. 20% chance of showers and thunderstorms. Those southeast winds 10 to 15, gusting to about 20. And we will see around River Country, upper 80s. Could see the low 90s as well. We'll be in the upper 60s tonight, mostly clear in the evening. Could see some more rain chances. Those rain chances carry into tomorrow, into Friday potentially as well. Better chance for it tomorrow with the low 90s. Mostly cloudy skies in the morning, becoming partly cloudy. Sunshine for your Friday, mid-80s. Saturday and Sunday in the 80s as well. More weather info 24-7, including news, sports, markets, and more. 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

0: Last week, he was our guest host for Backstage Country, Joe Nichols, on 93.1 The River. Time to take a look at our 93 seconds of country music news here, bottom of your hour here on The River. And we'll start things off with Carly Pearce. A day after the release of her fifth studio album, Carly Pearce will be debuting its songs on country music's most famous stage. She'll be on the Grand Ole Opry stage August 29th to perform songs from the Honest Woman album for the very first time, and she teased on social media that she might even be bringing along a few special guests. Now, that's not all. Those who pick up a copy of her album in the Opry shop will gain special access to an exclusive post-show performance and a Q&A for themselves and a friend. Now, the Honest Woman album features her current single, If I Don't Leave, I'm Gonna Stay, which is her duet with Riley Green. Additionally, here in your 93 seconds of country music news, if you're a fan of country music and Ransom Canyon, there's a treat in store for you as Thomas Rhett and Jordan Davis will be appearing in the new season of the Netflix hit. You can catch the pair performing Ain't a Bad Life at a music festival in one of the episodes in the upcoming season. Now, show creator April Blair said, and I quote here, Thomas Rhett and Jordan responded to the story of Quinn throwing this to save the small town. They were so sweet, humble, down to play, and it just fit the vibe perfectly, end quote. Ransom Canyon stars Josh Duhamel and Minka Kelly in a drama about a Texas ranching town against on Netflix. And, of course, Ain't a Bad Life became Thomas Rhett's 25th number one all the way back in April. More on your country music news with 93 seconds of country music news in just a few minutes. 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

green here as the commodity markets have closed on you this Wednesday. 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
14: 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I'm Lacey Shippey for the Rural Radio Network. 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
15: It's no secret at this point that there's been a lot of death losses across the cattle industry from the heat that we've seen over the last week. And the volumes of these death losses are, they're starting to get to be some pretty good sized numbers for the industry. Now, that's typically not something that has an immediate impact on the futures markets per se, but it is something that I do think will play out in the cash markets over the next 3 to 4 weeks. So it kind of all goes back to if cash can put a low end down here after the flush that we've had, and you've got futures putting their low end, and just the amount of negative news that we've priced in, that's a good sign.
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12: Mid-Nebraska weather.
1: Partly cloudy skies around River Country for the rest of the afternoon. 20% chance of showers and thunderstorms of southeast winds, 10 to 15, gusting to about 20. And we will see around River Country, upper 80s. Could see the low 90s as well. We'll be in the upper 60s tonight, mostly clear in the evening. Could see some more rain chances. Those rain chances carry into tomorrow, into Friday potentially as well. Better chance for it tomorrow with the low 90s, mostly cloudy skies in the morning and becoming partly cloudy. Sunshine for your Friday, mid-80s. Saturday and Sunday in the 80s as well. More weather info 24-7, including news, sports, markets, and more, KRVN.com.
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didn't do. Carly Pearce on the river as we're just now an hour away from the drive at 5, powered by Gothenburg Health. In a few minutes, news about our Hawaiian getaway we have, because we've experienced one half of terrible weather. The inverse is in about 5 months from now, 6 months from now, and you can escape it with Scott Foster of 880 KRVN. More on that alongside Maren Morris, Co Wetzel, and a little something from Morgan Wallen. First, though, Kenny Chesney on Nebraska's Country Station 93.

You need boys, and they said, you know, all the others went and cashed out. We got the subdivision all mapped out. It'll sit right here on this land, and you could leave town a rich man. And he said, boys, whatever you're offering, it won't be enough.

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I still see her pink bow and her brown hair. She's in the big city now, but she still calls home.

0: Johnson here on Afternoons with Alex, powered by our friends at Gothenburg Health on 93.1 The River. Earlier this week, we had terrible temperatures. It was too hot. We all hated it. We were all sweaty and muggy, and it just wasn't fun. Now, in January, we experience the complete inverse of all that. It's going to be too cold to do anything. We're going to hate it. We're going to be bundled into our parkas and four layers over, five layers over. Except if you join my good friend Scott Foster on 880 KRVN Mornings for a Hawaiian getaway. 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
1: 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The Nebraska State Bar Association released its 2026 Judicial Performance Evaluation on Monday. Lawyers polled said 98% of the 132 judges should be retained. More than half of those judges scored 90% or higher. Another 34% scored between 80 to 89%, while 5% scored from 70 to 79%. The NSBA has conducted this poll every 2 years since 1984. NSBA President Honorable John Girard said the poll gives judges feedback. He added that it helps the public understand how Nebraska picks and keeps judges so voters can make better choices. The group sent an electronic survey to 5,752 active members. These lawyers live in Nebraska, Yankton, South Dakota, and the Iowa cities of Council Bluff and Sioux City. Attorneys were instructed to evaluate only judges with whom they had recent firsthand professional experience, or in the case of appeals court judges, with whose written opinions they were familiar. Ultimately, 1,025 members completed the evaluation. The American Bar Association Center for Bar Leadership in Chicago compiled the results. Results may be viewed at nebar.com. Well, the personal finance company Wallet Hub says Nebraska's health care is among the top in states across the nation. Comparing the 50 states and District of Columbia across 44 key measures of health care, including average monthly insurance premiums, physicians per capita, and share of insured patients, Nebraska ranked 10th in the nation. The Cornhusker State was ranked 8th in access, 16th in outcomes, and 21st in costs. Among nearby states, Iowa ranked 3rd, with Colorado 9th. Kansas was 11th, South Dakota 12th, Missouri 23rd, and Wyoming 37th. For KRBN News, I'm Ellen Simmons.
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8: Mid-Nebraska weather.
9: Partly cloudy skies around River Country for the rest of the afternoon. 20% chance of showers and thunderstorms of southeast winds, 10 to 15, gusting to about 20. And we will see around River Country, upper 80s. Could see the low 90s as well. We'll be in the upper 60s tonight, mostly clear in the evening. Could see some more rain chances. Those rain chances carry into tomorrow into Friday potentially as well. Better chance for it tomorrow with the low 90s, mostly cloudy skies in the morning, becoming partly cloudy. Sunshine for your Friday, mid-80s. Saturday and Sunday in the 80s as well. More weather info 24/7, including news, sports, markets, and more. 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

0: weekend here on 93.1 The River. A lot of fun with the TV Guide today because there's a whole bunch of new stuff here for your Wednesday. We'll start off with 7 p.m. ABC's got a new episode of Who Wants to Be a Millionaire, as we've got Jason Alexander reuniting with Wayne Knight, and we've also got a couple of comedians on there, Ben Affleck and a few other comedians going for $1 million that they already have and they don't really need, but hey, I think they're going to win it for charity. New episode of Big Brothers on CBS at 7 o'clock tonight as well, and then at 9 o'clock, we have a new episode. It's actually the season premiere of The Ark. It's on Sci-Fi. Now, nearly 2 years after the season 2 finale aired, The Ark finally returns for season 3 as they're faced with new challenges and visitors, and the crew splits up, and there's a whole bunch of new stuff that happens. Additionally, streaming-wise, Netflix has a docuseries on the Idaho murders, College Nightmare, with the November 2022 incident there that happened in Moscow, Idaho. Disney Plus has the 10-episode fourth and final season of The Proud Family, Louder and Prouder, that debuts today. Disney Plus and Hulu has The Devil Wears Prada 2 showing up on their streaming side of things. And The Devil's Mouth will also appear on Prime Video today. Now, because we got so much, not a lot to discuss on the entertainment side, outside of Ted Lasso, the season 4 trailer was released by Apple TV. That's a quick look of what's on TV tonight and streaming, and Ted Lasso as well, here on The River.
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Hunt on the River as we get ready for the drive at 5 on Nebraska's Country Station, 93.1 The River. Before all that, though, we'll have one look here at your closing cash grain bids from elevators across River Country. Then the fun of the drive at 5 starts right after Luke Combs.

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7: 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I am Carla Whittington here on the Rural Radio Network. It's time now for a look at the local cash grain bids for Wednesday, July 29th. Starting with Ag Valley Co-op Edison, corn 409, beans 1127, spring wheat 725, hard red winter wheat is at 660. Eustis corn 409, beans 1122, wheat 650. North Platte corn 419, beans 1132, wheat 655. Cap Ethanol in Minden, corn is at 439, Cap Grain in Elm Creek, corn is at 414, beans 1138. Country Partners Gothenburg, corn 422, beans 1132, wheat 650. Farnham corn 410, beans 1122, wheat 655. Nebraska Corn Processing in Cambridge, corn is at 449, and CHS Loomis, corn is at 415, beans 1132. All bids are subject to change without notice, and you're listening here on the Rural Radio Network.
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14: Getting ready for your drive at 5 tonight. We're going to see mostly clear skies here this evening. That slight chance for showers and thunderstorms returns after midnight. Upper 60s overnight. Low 90s for your Thursday with more chances. Rather slight, though, but still chances for showers and thunderstorms. Mostly cloudy skies in the morning. Starting to break up. Partly cloudy by the afternoon. After tomorrow night, looks to be lots of sunshine and no rain for the weekend. We'll be in the mid-80s on Friday, mid-80s on Saturday, upper 80s on Sunday with plenty of sunshine heading up until Monday with the low 90s. Then those rain chances return for the start of next week. More weather info 24/7, KRVN.com.
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Scott Moore to kick things off on your drive at 5 on the river, which is powered by Gothenburg Health. And the KRVN crew is right now on the road to our next chance for you to get signed up for the 75th Diamond Anniversary Drive, where that's going to be in just a few minutes after Cole Swindell.

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0: Great country here on 93.1 The River. 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Past two nights, we've had the 75th Diamond Anniversary Drive in Holdridge. 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
1: 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We've been celebrating the 75th Diamond Anniversary Drive all week long. Couple of nights at the Phelps County Fair in Holdridge. And now tonight, you can get signed up to win that Chevrolet Silverado, the Yamaha Kodiak 450, and the Broil King Grill at the Harlan County Fair in Orleans from 6 until 8 tonight. Get registered as you swing on over to the Ranch Rodeo. We've had this thing kicked off for quite a few months, and there's still plenty of time to get signed up. Tonight we're in Orleans, and then don't forget Friday in Aurora, Saturday Brady, Overton, and Stockville at the Frontier County Fair. Whole bunch of chances to get signed up to win big for the 75th Diamond Anniversary Drive, including tonight. 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
4: Emergency crews responded after Region 26 Emergency Management and the Sherman County Sheriff's Office received a 911 call shortly after 5 p.m. on Tuesday requesting grain bin extrication equipment at a location south of Ashton, Nebraska. The Sherman County Sheriff's Office says several local fire departments were paged to assist with manpower and equipment. The individual was located and recovered from the grain bin. The Sheriff's Office says the name of the person will not be released pending notification of next of kin. Fire departments and agencies assisting at the scene included Ashton Fire, Loop City Fire, Rockville Fire, Arcadia Fire, Farwell Fire, Bolas Fire, Ashton Rockville Loop City Cooperative Ambulance, and Air Care. The Sheriff's Office says no further information is being released. Troopers with the Nebraska State Patrol have arrested a Grand Island man after finding over 5 pounds of suspected cocaine during a traffic stop on I-80. Friday, July 24th, at approximately 11.05 a.m., a trooper saw a Mercedes sedan following a semi at an unsafe distance. The trooper performed a traffic stop near mile marker 255 on I-80 near Elm Creek. During the traffic stop, the trooper detected the odor of marijuana coming from inside the vehicle. A search of the vehicle revealed approximately 5.6 pounds of suspected cocaine concealed in a backpack in the passenger area of the vehicle. Troopers also found 21 grams of marijuana and a little over $1,800 in cash in the vehicle. The driver, Derry Zuleta Anzora, 23 of Grand Island, was arrested for possession of cocaine, possession with intent to distribute, possession of money during a drug violation, and no drug tax stamp. He was lodged in Dawson County Jail. For KRVN News, I'm Ellen Simmons.
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1: It's your forecast here in the drive at 5. Mostly clear skies this evening. Could see another chance for some showers and thunderstorms after midnight tonight. We'll be cooling off into the upper 60s. For your Thursday, still a slight chance for some rain. We'll be in the low 90s. Rain chance carries into tomorrow night, as we'll then see the mid-60s overnight tomorrow. Friday, mid-80s and some sunshine. Sunshine carries through the rest of the weekend into Monday with the mid-80s on Friday and Saturday. Upper 80s on Sunday, low 90s on Monday. Chance for rain shows up early next week. Looking at your forecast, lots of fun with it. If you need more anytime, anywhere, check it out at our website, krvn.com.
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3: Mid-Nebraska weather.
2: Rest of the evening, mostly clear skies. We'll see a slight chance for some showers and thunderstorms after midnight. Upper 60s out there in River Country with the southeast winds gusting to 20. For your Thursday, mostly cloudy in the morning. Then we'll see partly cloudy skies tomorrow afternoon. Slight chance for some more rain. We'll see highs in the lower 90s. Mid-80s on Friday with sunshine. And then we'll see lots of sunshine throughout the weekend. Mid-80s Saturday, upper 80s Sunday, low 90s on Monday. More on the forecast 24/7, including news, sports, markets, community calendar, and so much more. 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

life. 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It's Afternoons with Alex, powered by Gothenburg Health. And the 75th Diamond Anniversary Drive is in Orleans. More on that in a few minutes here after some Zach Brown.

0: Biggs and Westbrook right here on 93.1 The River. Lots of fun today with the 75th Diamond Anniversary Drive. And the KRVN crew is up and ready at the Harlan County Fair in Orleans, getting you registered to win big and win that Chevrolet Silverado, the Yamaha Kodiak 450, or the Broil King Grill up until 8 o'clock tonight. Swing on over, see the Chevrolet Silverado and that Yamaha Kodiak on the back, and get signed up for your chance to win big with KRVN and The River here tonight at the Harlan County Fair in Orleans. 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
5: News. I'm John Saucier. The Federal Reserve wrapping up its two-day meeting about interest rates today. Federal Reserve Chairman Kevin Warsh announcing the Fed's rate decision.
6: Our committee decided to vote by a 9-3 vote to maintain the target range for the federal funds rate at 3.5% to 3.75%.
5: The Dow was down over 1,100 points at the close today after the news. Ukraine's multi-billion-dollar drone industry capturing the attention of the United States and NATO members. Ambassador to the NATO, Matthew Whitaker on Fox, says Ukraine's innovating on the battlefield.
7: It's not just counter unmanned systems. It's not just one-way attack drones. It's surveillance drones. It's ground drones. It is underwater and surface of water drones.
5: Ukraine has been using long-range drone to target Russian energy infrastructure deep within their borders. 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
11: 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That's the passive hope. We in this organization have lots of tools and techniques to turn that passive hope into active hope, which means just get off your duffer and go do something. 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
3: Mid-Nebraska weather.
0: Rest of the evening, mostly clear skies. We'll see a slight chance for some showers and thunderstorms after midnight. Upper 60s out there in River Country with the southeast winds gusting to 20. For your Thursday, mostly cloudy in the morning. Then we'll see partly cloudy skies tomorrow afternoon. Slight chance for some more rain. We'll see highs in the lower 90s. Mid-80s on Friday with sunshine. And then we'll see lots of sunshine throughout the weekend. Mid-80s Saturday, upper 80s Sunday, low 90s on Monday. More on the forecast 24/7, including news, sports, markets, community calendar, and so much more. 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

0: Good life, great country here on 93.1 The River. Now, we all know here in Nebraska, we're the home of the good life, and we're also the home of great beef. 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

Thomas Rhett and Jordan Davis here on 93.1 The River. Starting to wrap things up before I hand the keys over to Backstage Country this week and our host Brantley Gilbert. 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

0: final check of the forecast for me before Backstage Country calls for mostly cloudy skies tonight with a slight chance for some showers and thunderstorms after midnight. Upper 60s overnight, low 90s tomorrow. We'll see mostly cloudy skies in the morning, partly cloudy for your Thursday afternoon. Another slight chance of showers and thunderstorms tomorrow. Friday, things look to dry up, mid-80s with the sunshine, and we'll see mid-80s and sunshine Saturday, upper 80s on Sunday, low 90s Monday, and then more rain chances early next week. More weather info at KRVN.com. 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